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18: Top stories this hour. Plans to scrap jury trials for serious crimes in England and Wales have been dropped. The government initially set out the proposals to tackle a backlog of cases, but has now announced only some fraud and financial offences will be heard by just a judge. Magistrates will be given more powers to hand out longer sentences instead. Last month, Justice Secretary Alex Norris hinted that there would be changes to the original plans.
19: People have raised really important concerns about this, so the Prime Minister is a new Prime Minister, myself is a new Minister responsible for the justice system. We are looking at that again, and when we bring back the bill in October, that will reflect those things that we've heard.
18: Green Party members will vote later on whether Zionism, a movement supporting a Jewish state in Israel, should be classed as racist. Deputy Leader Muhsin Ali supports the motion, but other senior figures are worried it'll make Jewish people feel unwelcome. Parents earning at least £100,000 per year have been promised access to 30 hours of free childcare a week if the Conservatives regain power. Party leader Kimmy Badenoch says the threshold currently puts mums and dads off working. North Korea says it's test-fired an intermediate-range missile overseen by leader Kim Jong-un. State media says it hit a target 1,000 kilometres away, although South Korea puts the flight distance at more than 700 kilometres. In sport, Warrington missed out on a first Rugby League Super League title with a 23-10 defeat to Wakefield in the grand final. The Wolves were 19-0 down at half-time at Old Trafford. Head coach Sam Burgess says his team were just overpowered in the opening period.
3: Physically, the first half we lost. You know, the stats are relatively similar in terms of possession, completions. We just territory-wise, they beat us physically.
18: And in football, England clinched back-to-back wins in the Nations League in style by thrashing Croatia 7-0. Scotland beat North Macedonia 2-0. From Sky News, I'm Barry Weir. Yeah, are you ready?
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21: Top stories this hour. Plans to reduce the number of jury trials in England and Wales are being scaled back. Only some fraud and financial offences will now be heard by judges, rather than the wider range of crimes in the original proposals. Magistrates will instead get new powers to hand out longer sentences. But critics say that could push 25,000 more cases a year into lower courts. Criminal defence lawyer Greg Foxsmith warned about the idea back in March.
22: There's not enough magistrates' court sitting hours. It simply wouldn't work. In fact, all that will happen is you'll have a backlog of cases in the magistrates' court.
21: The White House is reported to have set up a new task force to look at the risks and opportunities from artificial intelligence. The Wall Street Journal says it'll recommend what role the US government should play in overseeing the technology, with the report due within 4 months. Kenny Badenoch's promising to end what she calls a childcare cliff edge if the Conservatives return to power. She'd abolish a threshold, stopping parents who earn more than £100,000 a year from accessing free childcare. A murder investigation has been launched after a 40-year-old man was shot dead in West London. Officers were called to East Acton just before 8 o'clock on Friday night after members of the public reported hearing gunshots. In sports, Wakefield are Rugby League Super League champions for the first time following a 23-10 victory over Warrington in the grand final at Old Trafford. Trinity head coach Daryl Powell says his players put in an incredible display.
1: I just thought we didn't really look troubled. I thought we were superb today. That's a big performance from an unbelievable group of blokes.
21: Elsewhere in sports, England made it back-to-back wins in the Nations League by hammering Croatia 7-0. Scotland got their first victory under Sebastian Pokornoli after getting past North Macedonia 2-0. And Max Verstappen claimed Red Bull's first pole position of the F1 season as he beat Lewis Hamilton in qualifying for the Bahrain Grand Prix in Malaysia. From Sky News, I'm Barry Weir.
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Femme Fatale, Falling In and Out of Love, and Springsteen and Badlands playing on Planet Rock. Hello, good morning. 9 minutes past five, well, nearly 5:10, actually, on Planet Rock for a Sunday morning. The premiere Sunday of October for this year, anyway, the 4th of October. Tunes on the way from Queen. I've got some Ace Frehley coming up. Girls' School 2. Ben Poole plays for us now, though. Current tune for Ben, this is Runaway Souls.

0: Queen and Tie Your Mother Down on Planet Rock. And Ben Poole before that with Runaway Souls. This is Mark Jeeves. I've got tunes on the way from Ace Frehley and some Girls School, who are going to be appearing with us at Planet Rockstock, which is not far away now. 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

Ace Frehley back in a New York groove on Planet Rock. And before that, some Girls' School. Come on, let's go. I bet they play that one when they come and play Planet Rock Stock. I hope they do anyway. Okay, Alice Cooper in just a minute. We'll take some Alice in his usual shy and retiring style. It's after some Zach Schultz. This is Hellhounds on My Trail.

0: stupid.
1: Alice Cooper, Hey Stupid. This is Mark Jeeves here. No relation to the stupid part of that. In fact, not at all, because I've got long album tracks coming up later, which makes me one of the most intelligent men on earth. If you haven't heard the long player, it's on 5 p.m. in the afternoon. We take all of those long, lovely LP tracks that we used to listen to and we put them on Planet Rock, the ones that you choose. So that's going to be on at 5 this afternoon. As a little taster, some Metallica.

Well, I talked about Metallica yesterday on the On This Day in Rock History slot, which actually played some Diamond Head, who were very influential on Metallica. I've got On This Day in Rock History for today as well. That's coming up after 6:30, just under an hour's time. But first of all, we play some Sammy Hagar and some Miles Kennedy. This is Miss You When You're Gone.

0: It's Planet Rock. It's coming up to 6 o'clock after the news update. Tunes from Leonard Skinner and from the man who you might have heard on Friday Night Rocks looking after things while Blaze Bailey is away on tour. That's Tony Iommi. And Friday Night Rocks with Tony continues right through October. His new album coming out October 23rd. A track from it on the way after 6.
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1: Lynyrd Skynyrd, I Know a Little, on Planet Rock, and you too, and Pride in the Name of Love. Tunes coming up from Thin Lizzy, and this track from Tony Iommi, who, as I mentioned, was on your radio on Friday, so all through October, while Blaze Bailey takes his show on tour, you've got Tony Iommi looking after the show, Friday Night Rocks, from 7 o'clock on Friday, and your chance to hear that show this coming Friday, or listen to last week's on the Rayo app right now. It's all because his album's coming out this month, and this is the first tune that was released from it. This is World Alone.

howling winds wail. So I'll ride out to the old sundown.

0: Dan Lindsay, Cowboy Song on Planet Rock. I think Phil Lynott wanted to be a cowboy. Some Bob Seger in just a minute. Got some Journey to play you as well on the Early Breakfast Show. And then it's On This Day in Rock History, having a look at a couple of dates, or rock dates that work around the 4th of October. One for Fleetwood Mac and one for Buffalo Springfield.
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Bob Seger's old time rock and roll on Planet Rock. Okay, let's have a look at On This Day in Rock History. It is the 4th of October, which means we go back to the 4th of October for the first one to 1947. 4th of October, 1947. It is the birthday today of Jim Fielder, whose name might not immediately jump. I mean, it might be if you're a huge fan of Buffalo Springfield, but he's bass player with Buffalo Springfield, and he was on this amazing track.

0: Fleetwood Mac and Tusk on Planet Rock, playing here on this day in rock history, because it was on this day, on the 4th of October 1980, that with Fleetwood Mac all rocked up for the halftime of the football game between USC and Arizona State, and played with the USC Trojan Marching Band, which is the band that played on that track. Stevie Nicks apparently was doing the baton twirling, Mick Fleetwood was playing a bass drum, Lindsey Buckingham was conducting the band, and then they got a platinum record presented to them for their contribution to that tune as well. Brilliant stuff. Fleetwood Mac and Tusk on Planet Rock. In just a minute, some Guns N' Roses. Yesterday's.
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0: 3 in a row finish off an early breakfast show for the 4th of October. Thank you very much for being there. And stand by for Sam Hughes, who's going to be on the way in just a minute with some Deep Purple and some Whitesnake and that amazing band who played a Planet Rock session for us earlier this year, Skindred. All on the way. I'll see you for the long player after 5.
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21: The top stories this hour, Andy Burnham scrapped a plan to cut back on jury trials in England and Wales. Former Justice Secretary David Lammy wanted them limited to the most serious crimes to try and reduce a backlog, but now it will only change for fraud and financial cases. Kirsty Brimelow KC is chair of the Bar Council. She tells us the move is welcome.
22: We've all been drained of this argument
9: on reducing jewellery trials. So we're pleased that the government has finally listened to that and has backed off. And hopefully we can now all join together and work on those reforms that actually will reduce delays.
21: Kemi Badenoch's promising to end what she calls a childcare cliff edge if the Conservatives return to power. She'd abolish a threshold stopping parents who earn more than £100,000 a year from accessing free childcare. The Tory leader will speak at her party's conference in Birmingham later. Israeli investigators say they'll take part in the interrogation of the co-pilot who allegedly tried to crash a plane flying from Dubai to Tel Aviv. Omani national Hamam al-Hamami is accused of attacking the captain of the Fly Dubai service with an axe. England captain Harry Kane says they need to be playing the big teams consistently after hammering Croatia 7-0 in the Nations League. He says they're making great progress.
10: We finished in the top two in this group. We're playing a quarter-final against the top nation, semi-final next year. So all great preparation leading into the Euros in a couple of years.
21: Scotland have their first win and goals since Sebastian Pokanoli took charge in August following a 2-0 victory in North Macedonia. Wales aim to boost their Euro 2028 seeding in tonight's Nations League game at home to Denmark. And it might be a case of getting lucky, but also unlucky, if you get some Glastonbury tickets when they go on sale later. On the one hand, you'll definitely be in, but on the other hand, they're the most expensive ever at £408.
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18: Where rock

I think that has probably raised anybody out of a slumber on a Sunday morning. Deep Purple, Speed King and Whitesnake's Loving No Strangers started off this morning's proceedings. How are you doing? I hope you're feeling very good. This is Planet Rock. I'm Sam. And on the way, before 8, I've got music from AC/DC. Also going to slip in some good old country rock from the Brothers Osborne and The Clash after this. It's Skindred and Can I Get Her?

0: It's so rebellious and anarchic, that version of I Fought the Law. And interesting, it was actually written way back in 1958 by one of Buddy Holly's crickets. It's been covered by loads of different people and bands, including Status Quo did a version of it, Green Day have done a version of it, even Colin Farrell has recorded a version of it. But that was The Clash and I Fought the Law. This is Planet Rock. Let's have some Ghost. I feel like it. We're heading into that spooky time of year. Don't go anywhere, they're on the way.
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9: Some closures in London this morning in the Ilford area. Ilford Lane is blocked by an incident. There's also an ongoing incident in central London, which is blocked part of Charing Cross Road. And at Walthamstow, an accident is closing both sides of the North Circular. At Banbury and Oxfordshire, there's been an accident on Bloxham Road, so that remains blocked. After accident damage yesterday, the A143 remains closed at Stanton in Suffolk. At Llanstefan in Powys, the A470 is closed after a vehicle fire yesterday. In Eastbound E63, Roger Millwood Way is blocked coming out of Hull.
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conclusion. The Eagles back at the Sphere in Vegas. They've got shows in November, December, and new shows added for January. So if you are heading over to that part of the world, if you go to Vegas, you really do have to take in a show, and it doesn't all have to be showgirls and feathers and magic. I highly recommend going to a gig at the Sphere. I think it's probably going to be quite an unforgettable experience. This is Planet Rock, Van Halen after the Brothers Osborne.

0: Van Halen's Running with the Devil and the Brothers Osborne with R.A.P. Not to be confused with the Osborne Brothers, who were a bluegrass group from the 1960s. Very different animals. But if you like your music with that Americana feel, don't forget Loz is here every Saturday with Stateside at 6. And if you missed him last night, just get Rayo downloaded. You can listen back to him. And not only just him, but any shows that you might miss. Okay, on the way, I have got a band who featured quite heavily in our 1980s countdown.
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0: Planet Rock still to come, because we're only a little bit into the show so far. So still to come, I've got new music from Floor Jansen. I've got the one from Queen, where the video was so controversial. Well, it sent the Americans into a tizzy. Anyway, I've got a gorgeous Wake Up or Rollover track. It's definitely a rollover this morning. And most importantly, Make Me a Winner details are imminent. I'm going to be telling you in about 10 minutes how you could be £725,000 richer by the end of next week.
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13: The top stories this hour. The Prime Minister's scrapping plans to get rid of some jury trials for more serious criminal cases in England and Wales. The government initially set out the proposals to tackle a backlog of cases, but has now said only some fraud and financial offences will be heard by judges alone. Magistrates will be given more powers to hand out longer sentences instead. The Law Society's president, Mark Evans, tells us it's a welcome move, but there's still more to be done.
14: If the government is serious about reforming the justice system, then a whole system approach is needed, which combines sustained investment and long-term planning. Investment in infrastructure and technology is encouraging, but this must be new money coming into the criminal justice system.
13: Investigations are continuing in London after a man was shot dead at a memorial service. Police say up to 50 people, including children, were there when the shots were fired in East Acton on Friday night. No one's been arrested yet. Families where one parent earns more than £100,000 a year have been promised access to 30 hours of free childcare a week if the Conservatives regain power. Party leader Kemi Badenoch says the threshold currently puts mums and dads off working. Labour insists the government has put more focused investment on early years than previous ones. England manager Thomas Tuchel says the 7-0 thrashing of Croatia in the Nations League helps them move on after their World Cup semi-final exit.
15: We played now in the same manner all three matches. We're getting better at it and the team buys into it. This is the most important and that's why full credit to the players.
13: Scotland have their first win and goals since Sebastian Pokanoli took charge in August following a 2-0 victory in North Macedonia, while Wales aim to boost their Euro 2028 seeding in tonight's game at home to Denmark. And the most expensive Glastonbury tickets in history go on sale in about an hour's time. They're over £400 this year for the first time ever. That's just a bit more than the £1 they cost back in its first year in 1970.
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Who could forget the video to that? Queen, I Want to Break Free, Freddie in the pink jumper, Roger dressed as a schoolgirl. I mean, the video is iconic now, isn't it? Although it didn't go down quite so well in America. They really didn't like it. They didn't get it at all. You also had Jimi Hendrix. And if you want to go and see those portraits of Jimi Hendrix created by Rolling Stones guitarist Ronnie Wood, they're on display right now at Handel Hendrix House. In fact, if you're a music fan, you should go to Handel Hendrix House just to absorb the atmosphere of where Jimi Hendrix stayed when he was in London. But you can see that exhibition of Ronnie's paintings until April of next year. This is Planet Rock, Dr. Feelgood after this from Floor Jansen. It's Bring Me Silence.

0: Dr. Feel Good, she does it right. Planet Rock. Still to come, Wake Up or Roll Over track, which is on the way actually in about 20 minutes time. But this morning, it's beautiful. It's perfect for this time on a Sunday if you're just relaxing. I've also got music from 38 Special and you two on the way.
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You too, magnificent. This is Planet Rock, and it is that magnificent time on a Saturday and Sunday morning where I do the wake up or all over track, do it every weekend around about 8:25. Now, if you were listening yesterday, you'll know the band featured this weekend are The Cars, because the 3rd of October marks the anniversary of the passing of The Cars singer and bass player Benjamin Orr, who sadly passed away. He was young too. He was only 53 years of age. And the track that I'm just about to play you, he sings the vocal on. So I wanted to play this. I think it's perfect for a Sunday morning, but it was also one of The Cars' biggest hits. Probably most well known, it was used as the soundtrack for Live Aid. Now, if you remember Live Aid, if you were around at that time, as I was, and probably loads of us were, but you will not be able to forget the images and the haunting images that went alongside with this song as a backdrop. But it really is a very beautiful piece of music. So this morning's But Wake Up or Roll Over, definitely a rollover, is The Cars and Drive.

0: America's California Revisited makes you want to hit the Pacific Coast Highway in an open-top car somehow. And before that, the Cars and Drive. That was the wake-up or all over track. If you would like to suggest a band, or maybe you just want to say hi to someone, you've got a birthday and anniversary, you'd like me to mention it, drop me an email. The email's open all week, sam@planetrock.com.
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6: And now, the weather.
7: Outside, gloomy skies, a persistent drizzle, and a chilly wind blowing from the west, north, east, and south. But inside, temperatures of toasty warm with a high chance of plush rugs, soft lighting, and snuggly throws. 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

0: 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After the news, more great music on the way. I've got a Rockstock headliner. I've got a band who have just announced some new music. And I've got the title track from an award-winning American TV show. 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
18: The top stories this hour, Andy Burnham scrapped a plan to cut back on jury trials in England and Wales. Former Justice Secretary David Lammy wanted them limited to the most serious crimes to try and reduce a backlog. Now it'll only change for fraud and financial cases. Kirsty Bremelow-Casey is chair of the Bar Council. She tells us the move is welcome.
19: We've all been drained over this argument on reducing jury trials. So we're pleased that the government has finally listened to that and has backed off
18: Kemi Badenoch's promising to end what she's calling a £100,000 childcare cliff edge for the 30 hours free scheme if the Tories regain power. As it stands, parents earning more than that amount can't benefit. The Tory leader wants to extend eligibility to all mums and dads working at least 16 hours each week. Detectives are still investigating in London after a man was shot dead at a memorial service. Up to 50 people, including children, were there when the shots were fired in East Acton on Friday night, according to police. So far, no one's been arrested. England captain Harry Kane says they need to be playing the big teams consistently after hammering Croatia 7-0 in the Nations League. He says they're making great progress.
17: We finish in the top two in this group. We play a quarter-final against the top nation, semi-final next year. So all great preparation leading into the Euros in a couple of years.
18: Scotland have their first win and goals since Sebastian Pokanoli took charge following a 2-0 victory in North Macedonia. Wales take on Denmark at home tonight as they aim to boost their Euro 2028 seeding. Elsewhere, Wakefield are celebrating being crowned Super League champions for the first time in their history after beating Warrington 23-10 in the Rugby League Grand Final. They scored four tries at Old Trafford to seal a famous victory. And the most expensive Glastonbury tickets in history are on sale this morning. They're over £400 for the first time. That's a bit of a jump from the £1 it cost back in 1970 when it first started.
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Love Gun. I think everyone's where they should be today. I think things back to some degree of normality, if that's even a thing. Danny on the way at 10, followed by Bernard and the Blues. Sunday brunch at midday with Murray and your request, Jeeves in the long player, and then Steve Priestley bringing things right down. If you need something slightly more mellow at 9 o'clock on a Sunday night, followed by Toby Jepson, who incidentally I am going to play you, and I have news about Little Angels. I'm going to play you before the end of the show this morning. Right now though, Uriah Heep after this from Buck Cherry. It's Let It Burn.

0: Uriah Heep and Stealing. This is Planet Rock. So we are heading back to Treco Bay for Rockstock. It feels like it was ages ago when we first announced Planet Rockstock, and now it's next month, so not long to go. I'm going to give you Rockstock details. I also have a Rockstock headliner on the way, and I have the theme song from an award-winning TV show coming up.
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21: A slight build-up in Kent on the Coastbound M2. A vehicle's broken down on the motorway at Sittingbourne Junction 5. Plenty of delays already in London around Walthamstow. Both sides of the North Circular remain blocked by an accident. At Ilford, Ilford Lane is closed following an incident. We also have an incident continuing in central London, which is closing Charing Cross Road. Banbury and Oxfordshire, the blocked-off Bloxham Road following an accident. And after a vehicle fire, a lane closure on the westbound M62 in Greater Manchester echoes to Birchwood, Junctions 12 to 11. I'm Simon James.
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Free's Heavy Load and the theme from the TV series Sons of Anarchy, This Life Before That. How do I watch that show? I really want to start that show right from the beginning and go through. I think there were maybe 7 series, but I want to go through the whole lot because it is supposed to be really, really good. And I didn't watch it at the time. So if anybody can tell me how I'm able to watch it now, I'd be really, really grateful. This is Planet Rock. Now, Toby Jepson is back here later on this evening at 11. But he is also with Little Angels, who have just announced new music. It's their first new music in 32 years. They've got an EP coming out in November on the 6th. It's called the Big Bad and Back EP. They're also going to be on the road. So head to the ticket shop on our website, planetrock.com, for details and tickets. But the shows kick off in Dublin on the 9th of November. Then they're heading to Belfast, Glasgow, Manchester, and then pretty much around the whole country. And they finish up in London at the O2 Forum in Kentish Town on the 29th. So all details and tickets, you know where you need to go. And here they are. This is Hero.

Hey, this is Paul Anthony. Hope you're having a great weekend, whatever you're up to, getting yourself ready for the week ahead. Make sure you join me tomorrow morning. I'm back on Planet Rock Breakfast with all the regular bits and pieces for you to get involved in. So why not join me when you wake up back on Planet Rock Breakfast tomorrow morning from 6.

0: Our Saturday night Planet Rockstock headliners, Magnum and Just Like an Arrow. So Rockstock, check this out. We're heading back to Treco Bay in South Wales from the 26th to the 29th of November. We've got Iron Maiden's Nico McBrain as our special guest for the Wednesday curry night. Ricky Warwick and the Fighting Hearts are headliners on Thursday. Temperance Movement on Friday, they are our headliners. Magnum on Saturday, and our Sunday headliner Jeff Tate playing Operation Mindcrime in full. Blaze Bailey's going to be there, John Karabi and Jayla all there. Parker Barrow making their Rockstock debut. You know where you need to go. Get your tickets. 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Right, that's almost it, but not quite. I've still got time to slip in Canned Heat, who are on the way.
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0: And that, my friends, is it for this morning. Anyway, thank you so much for joining me. I hope you feel properly rocked into your Sunday. I know Danny is going to continue with that. Have a great day, whatever it is you're up to for the rest of it. Have a great week too. And hopefully you can join me next Saturday. I'll be back from 7. If you would like to pick a wake up or rollover band, drop me an email, sam@planetrock.com. I'll talk to you next weekend. And stand by, because Danny Bose is on the way.
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17: The top stories this hour. The Prime Minister's U-turns on plans to cut jury trials in England and Wales. Sir Keir Starmer's government wanted judges to make decisions on offences carrying a sentence of less than 3 years. But Justice Secretary Alex Norris says that'll now be just for some fraud and financial cases. He's also vowing to get more magistrates to help clear a court backlog.
12: We've got brilliant magistrates working up and down the country. We are making sure we have enough magistrates. When we last left government, there were 25,000. The previous government let that fall to as low as 12,000.
17: Investigations are continuing in London after a man was shot dead at a memorial service. Police say up to 50 people, including children, were there when the shots were fired in East Acton on Friday night. No one's been arrested yet. Families where one parent earns more than £100,000 a year have been promised access to 30 hours of free childcare a week if the Conservatives regain power. Party leader Kemi Badenoch says the threshold currently puts mums and dads off working. Labour insists the government has put more focus and investment on early years than previous ones. Scotland boss Sebastian Pokanoli says he was delighted his side could give captain Andy Robertson a night to remember on his 100th appearance for his country. They got their first victory under the Belgian manager as they beat North Macedonia 2-0 in the Nations League.
18: I'm delighted first for the players and for the staff around me, because to have a first win is like a gift, you know. So we take it. It make a boost, good energy for all of us. But in three days we have another game, and we need to build on this.
17: England recorded their biggest win under Thomas Tuchel as they thrashed Croatia 7-0. Wales were in action later against Denmark. And tickets for Glastonbury this year, the most expensive they've ever been. For those lucky enough to bag a spot at the festival, it'll set them back over £400 for the weekend.
19: I want to do something for the radio. Can you help me? Okay.
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20: Hello. I'm Danny Bowes, at least I was the last time I looked. You are lovely, you are splendid, and you are in for a treat. I've got 2 hours of absolutely cracking music for you, like this from Sweet.

Neon Knights, Black Sabbath, of course it was, and kicking off the show we had Sweet and the classic Ballroom Blitz. Welcome, welcome. How are you? Are you well? Oh, I didn't mean to do that. I usually don't do that. Sorry, that's habit. That's purely habit. That's me being lazy. What can I do? I can only apologise and tell you that autumn is here. Yes, it is. Is it too early to wear a jumper? I'm cold. Okay, enough of that old claptrap. Let's move on and play something new. This is from Shinedown. It's called Young Again.

0: There you go. That was the unmistakable sound of Tom Petty and his Heartbreakers, and thoroughly, thoroughly enjoyable it was too. Coming up, I'm going to read you an email I received from Ian Smithy Smith about a scuffle he had with someone from the RAF. It is good. And I've got music from the Rolling Stones, Bryan Adams, and loads more. I'm Danny Bowes, and you are listening to Planet Rock.
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That was Bryan Adams, You Can't Stop This Thing We Started. And before that, we had the Rolling Stones, and They Can't Get No Satisfaction, apparently. Now it's time for that email I told you about from Ian Smithy Smith. This is what he says. Hi, Danny. My name is Ian Smith, brackets, a.k.a. Smithy. I think we got that. I trust you're well. I love the show. Thank you, Smithy. I've been a rock fan since 1970, he says. I would like to tell you about my family holiday to Blackpool in 1972. We stayed in a guest house run by Mrs. Mason. We stayed in the same one every year. My mum, dad, myself, my younger sister and brother. I was 15 at the time and had been mooching around the town, trying to find things to do apart from the amusement arcades and fairgrounds. I went to Lewis's department store and headed for the record department, where I located Deep Purple's new release Machine Head. So, with my hard-earned paper-round money, I bought it. That evening, back in the guest house, as was the custom, the guests convened in the bar to socialise and have a few drinks, whilst the host played some tunes on a radiogram. Elvis, Top of the Pops, Sinatra, etc. I was then asked if I would like him to play my album. Yes, absolutely, I said. As the opening bars of Highway Star kicked in, a chap sporting an RAF blazer jumped up and knocked my stylus arm, badly scratching the vinyl. What the bloody hell is this? He shouted. Can I say that? I can't. Oh, too late. Being a hot-headed 15-year-old rock fan, I kicked him a few times. Okay. He then attempted to stick one on me, shouting, "You can't do that. I'm RAF. Then my very mild-mannered but rock-hard, solid pitman dad delivered the finest right-hander I have ever seen. And then he says, in brackets, "It was a beauty," close brackets, sending the RAF man sprawling. My dad said, "Thy might be RAF, but I'm Bickershaw Colliery." Good on him. Next morning, there was a £5 note waiting for me at the breakfast table. Great days. So, obviously RAF men thought he must have behaved badly. And Smithy goes on to finish by saying, "So surely, please play Never Before. Very fitting. Keep rocking, Smithy." Well, thank you very much, Smithy. Made me laugh out loud. The idea of you kicking an RAF man because he scratched your record. Absolutely brilliant. Mind you, was a long time ago and everybody behaved differently then, didn't they? Anthony, have we got a tune? Of course we have. Smithy, I'm struggling here. This is for you, Smithy. This is Deep Purple, Never Before.

0: That was Deep Purple, of course it was, and that was Sir Smithy here on Planet Rock. He apparently went to a guest house in Blackpool, 1972, and ended up kicking an RAF man who scratched his Deep Purple record. I don't know why that's so funny. I don't know. Is it funny? It's not funny, is it? You kick somebody, that's not funny, that's violence. Still, anyway, I shouldn't laugh, but I have. It's too late now, and I can't take it back. I can't unlaugh, can I? If you've had an experience, not necessarily kicking an RAF man, it doesn't matter what it is. Any kind of experience you've had that you think might be entertaining, funny, blow my hair back, my skirt up, or generally make me amused, you know where to find me, danny@planetrock.com. That's my email address, and write to me and tell me all about it. 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Once again, that email address, it's danny@planetrock.com. 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If it's any good, I'll have it on the show. Honest, I will. Right, that's enough of that old ranting and rhubarb. Let me just say I'm Danny Bowes, and this is Planet Rock.
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You're a liar, apparently, says Slash, he of no shirt and a hat. Now it's time for U2. I know I don't play U2 very often on this show, and I've got a bit of a thing about St. Bonio and The Hedge and the other two, but I actually really quite like this tune. I'm not going to go on about it. I'm just going to tell you. This is Vertigo.

0: Okay, well, we're halfway through the show. I know. Brilliant, brilliant, brilliant. Coming up the next hour, I'll have a look at the weather for you. As you know, it will be accurate. I've got an email from Graham about his connection to rock royalty. It's a good one. And I've got music from Dire Straits, Hawkwind, and loads more. This is Planet Rock. I'm Danny Bowes.
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0: That was Hawkwind and Kings of Speed. And before that, Dire Straits and Walk of Life. That reminds me, must get my boiler serviced. Now, once again, it's time for the weather.
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0: Well, it's changed, hasn't it? Autumn is definitely here. It's colder, it's greyer, and every now and again we get a little bit of sunshine and a little bit of warmth. But in the main, I think the trend is towards dark and cold and rain. And where there's rain, there's always thunder, sooner or later.

Forecasters predict thunder on the horizon. And in the studio too. 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

0: The Doors, Love Me Two Times. And before that, Thunder, the band What I Is In, and our cover of the classic Hollywood Nights, the Bob Seger tune. That was recorded in Wolverhampton at the Civic Hall at Christmas time at some stage within the last 20 years. I honestly, genuinely cannot remember because my memory is rubbish. Good fun doing it, though. I do remember that much. Is there any Thunder news? Yeah, actually there is. Told you last week. We're releasing two Christmas shows on CD from 2017 and 2018. We thought the recordings failed back in the day, but it turns out Chris, our bass player, has a magic wand, and he managed to fix them. So we're releasing them in December, but you can pre-order a copy now if you so desire. You know where to go, thunderonline.com. That's where you can find the information, and I'm sure everything will become crystal clear thereafter. If you're not interested, then I can only apologise for wasting your time. Still to come, I've got that email from Graham and music from Twisted Sister, Blackstone Cherry and more. This is Planet Rock. I'm Danny Bowes.
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17: It's backing up in Kent on the anti-clockwise M25 towards the Dartford Tunnel. An accident from Swanley to Darren's, junction 3 to 2. An incident continues in London at Ilford. It's blocking Ilford Lane. Also in central London, an incident has closed Charing Cross Road. At Banbury in Oxfordshire, where there's been an accident, there's a closure of Bloxham Road. Where we had a collision yesterday, still a closure of the A143 at Stanton in Suffolk. Also expect delays in Ceredigion. There's been an accident closing the main A44 at Gogonan. I'm Simon James. That's the latest.
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Twisted Sister, and We're Not Gonna Take It. Just apropos nothing at all, in 1982, I think it was 1982, the band that we were in before Thunder, that was called Terraplane, I think we opened on a bill at the Lyceum in London. I don't think it, I know it. We played with Twisted Sister, and I think there was another band, I think they might have been called Spider. We opened the bill. I think Spider were in the middle between us and Twisted Sister. And we met Twisted Sister after the show. And even without their high heels and all their gear, they were absolutely massive. I was terrified. Okay, Daniel, shut your face and read that email from Graham. Yes. Here we go. Hi, Danny, he says. With your rallying call this week, asking for times when we met our rock heroes, I thought I would send you this event from March 1991. Listening to the great Tommy Vance, what a man, late on Friday night, he mentioned that AC/DC were doing a video shoot at a secret location the next week or so in the UK, and if fans wanted to possibly appear in it, to call in there and then. I was, and still am, a huge AC/DC fan, so I immediately called in, and I was successful. Ah, brilliant. I was sent details through the post on where to go and when, etc. But firstly, had to upset my boss, asking for an unplanned day off at short notice. Through the post. Sign of the times. My wife and I, he says, had to get to Leicester from Norfolk in the very early hours to catch a bus. This meant a 3-hour drive. So with hardly any sleep, we arrived and met fellow successful fans and got on a coach, still not knowing where we were heading. Another 3 hours later, we arrived at Bray Studios in Windsor. It was an amazing day, and for some 9 hours, we were directed by David Mallet. I do believe, in fact I know, he's a very famous director. We were dressed as convicts, with constant arm-waving, etc., with the great song burned into our memories forever. I imagine it would be after 9 hours. Right at the end, when our services were no longer required, the band thanked us for taking part, and the coaches started their engines.

0: Angus was signing autographs and I wanted to get one, but the queue was quite long and my wife was already on the bus.
1: Okay.
0: There were constant shouts of the bus is leaving in 5 minutes, etc. But the queue was slowly moving and I was the last in line. Then even more shouts of the coaches are departing now. But finally, I made it. Fab. There I was face to face with my all-time rock hero. We exchanged a few quick comments about the day and I thanked him for signing. But he was genuinely concerned that I would miss my coach home. Even after all the work and time he'd put into the video, he didn't want me to miss my coach. I was the last on board the coach, so eventually, and via Leicester, we arrived back safely in Norfolk in the early hours of the next day, and of course, it was back to work. We could do things like that back then, being much younger. Ha! It was only a brief meeting with Angus, but I'll never forget it. And I'm sure lots of other listeners also have great memories of being in the Are You Ready video. Regards, Graham. Wow, what a great story. You get to be in the video and then you hang around for ages and ages and ages and you get his autograph despite almost missing the coach. And all Angus cares about is that you don't miss it. What a great story. Thank you very much, Graham. Let's have the tune. You got it, ain't you? You got it, ain't you? Of course you have. This is AC/DC for you, Graham. Are you ready?

0: That was AC/DC for Graham, of course, who wrote in to tell me that he took part with his wife in the Are You Ready video in 1991, along with loads of other AC/DC fans, 9 hours of waving their arms about and having the song burned into their memories. And when it was finished, the only thing Angus cared about was that he didn't miss a coach. Brilliant. There you go, that's genuine concern for your fans. Love it. If you have a similar experience, I don't mean you took part in a video, but if you met a rock star and everything about that situation was about as brilliant as it can be, let me know. Alternatively, you might have met a rock star and it was dreadful. Even so, I would still like to know. You know where to find me, danny@planetrock.com. Give me all the details, and if it's any good, I'll have it on the show sooner or later. Right, more tunes to come, but in the meantime, let me say I'm Danny Bowes, and you, hopefully, are still listening to Planet Rock. Sweet.
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That was Fleetwood Mac and Go Your Own Way. Is there anybody out there in this world who hasn't got a copy of Rumours? I wonder. What a great record. Now it's time for a track by Johnny Cash. I know, Johnny Cash, that's not normal Planet Rock stuff, is it? But this is brilliant. It's a great, great cover of a Nine Inch Nails song. I won't go into the details of how it came about, but you should Google it because it's a very interesting story. Have a listen to this. This is Johnny Cash, Hurt.

0: Thanks very much for listening, but once again, my time is up. I need to go eat a biscuit and walk the dog or stagger around a park with the dog. But you should stay here on Planet Rock. You know why? Because Bernardi's up next with his Blues Power Sunday brunch, and he's obviously been watching Stingray lately. This week, he's dressed up as Marina. I know. Only people of a certain age know about a stingray. Hopefully you're one of them. If not, look it up. Before I go, I just need to say, Bernard, mate, that is a nice dress. It suits you. But how do you make your hands and feet web like that? Take it easy. See you soon. Bye-bye.
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3: The top stories this hour. The Prime Minister's U-turned on plans to cut jury trials in England and Wales. Keir Starmer's government wanted judges to make decisions on offences carrying a sentence of less than 3 years. But Justice Secretary Alex Norris says that'll now be just for some fraud and financial cases. He's also vowing to get more magistrates to help clear a court backlog.
9: We've got brilliant magistrates working up and down the country. We are making sure we have enough magistrates. When we last left government, there were 25,000. The previous government let that fall to as low as 12,000.
3: Sinn Féin's leader is promising her party will work with police as tensions over a major protest in Northern Ireland continue. Mary Lou McDonald spoken as the Orange Order continues to be blocked by campaigners and local residents on the Garvaghy Road in Portadown. Our reporter Emily Brown is there for us a week on from when a parade was supposed to take place.
16: A major policing operation remains ongoing in Portadown during a weekend when both sides launched rallies to bolster support ahead of a further legal challenge tomorrow. The PSNI issued a reminder that anyone blocking the Garvaghy Road is taking part in an illegal protest and will face consequences. Meanwhile, another gathering heard permission for the parade is still live and needs to go ahead.
3: Metropolitan Police officers been charged with allegedly sexually assaulting two women while on duty. PC Islam Abdul Hadi is accused of two counts relating to two separate reported incidents, one in January 2020 and the other in February last year. The 43-year-old's been suspended and is due in court tomorrow. Scotland got their first victory under their new manager as they beat North Macedonia 2-0 in the Nations League. England recorded their biggest win under Thomas Tuchel as they thrashed Croatia 7-0. Wales were in action later against Denmark. And tickets for next year's Glastonbury Festival have sold out in less than 45 minutes. Those who managed to snap them up paid more than £400, the most expensive in the event's history.
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20: 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Bernard Dougherty here. Welcome to the Sunday Brunch.

couple of beauties to get going with. First, you had Electric Man from the mighty, wonderful Rival Sons, and then a tune covered by many, Baby Please Don't Go, but never fails to get me rocking, especially when it's Aerosmith doing a less than shabby version of it. Which reminds me, I was thinking back about 3-4 years ago, Steven Tyler was one of the stars who turned up to play a tribute to Fleetwood Mac's Peter Green. Yeah, it was at the London Palladium. I was lucky enough to be in the third row. Really super to be up close. Mick Fleetwood put the whole thing together. You had David Gilmour, Billy Gibbons, the late and oh-so-great John Mayall, and the late and oh-so-great Christine McVie. Plus original Mac member Jeremy Spencer, he was there. A Night to Remember, and it was filmed. I think it's out on DVD. Might even be on YouTube if you have a sneaky look. Yeah, the Peter Green benefit at the London Palladium. Go find it. At the end of that gig, all the stars came on stage for a big encore, and they did this one. Here's Fleetwood Mac.

0: one of the many Chuck Berry covers on my, well, it's a jukebox, which takes up half the living room. George Thorogood, Let It Rock. Now, breaking news, have you heard who is taking over Friday Night Rock Show during October? In fact, he's already nailed one, and it was great. None other than Mr. Tony Iommi. I kid you not. Every Friday night during October, he's taking over from Blaze Bailey, who's out on the road doing some gigs. So check it out. 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Join the Black Sabbath legend as we also celebrate his new album. It's called From the Dark, and it's out. It's out very soon, October the 23rd. You're with Planet Rock.
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19: Shall we stop for a cuppa then?
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Exile on Main Street, featuring some mighty fine blues harp playing from Mr. Jagger on Stop Breaking Down, an old Robert Johnson tune. You're with the Blues Bar Sunday Brunch, custom made to ease you into your Sunday. Well, maybe not so gently with the tracks I've been playing today. Yeah, playing some Stones there reminds me Ronnie Wood took some time out to give us an exclusive interview about his new exhibition and paintings of Jimi Hendrix. They're being exhibited at the Handel and Hendrix House in London for the next 3 or 4 months. So get along to that if you can. And also keep looking at planetrock.com to read when you can check out Ronnie's exclusive interview with Planet Rock. Ronnie chatting to our very own Aunt Arthur. It's coming very soon. Look out for that. Lots to cram in, so we will move swiftly on. These two tracks I'm going to play now are intrinsically linked. So have a listen, and then I'll tell you why.

0: You're with Planet Rock, the Sunday brunch with me, Bernard Doherty. Easy, easy link to those two tracks, especially if you're a Rory Gallagher fan, which I know most of you are, because Rory Gallagher delivered a show-stopping version of Messing With A Kid at pretty much every gig I saw him, and I saw him many times. He always did that. So I thought I'd play you where Rory actually found it, the original from Junior Wells of Messing With A Kid. And then we went straight into the man himself with a song he composed. Great live version of Cradle Rock, Rory Gallagher on Planet Rock, where he belongs. And it's about time I did a special bit of a tribute to Rory in the coming weeks, especially as there's a new book just out by his brother, a biography of Rory, which I'm reading right now. So we'll do a special on Rory in the coming weeks on Blues Power. Look out for that. Happy Sunday. The top tunage will continue with a track from the Dead Daisies, influenced by, I think, John Lee Hooker, so probably means it's Boogie Around the Kitchen time after this.
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There's a young band from LA. They do divide opinion amongst the pundits and the rock fans. But I'm nailing my opinion to the Planet Rock mast right here. Greta Van Fleet are superb. Formidable. Once seen live on stage, heads turn. So go see Greta Van Fleet when you can. Alas, I've just been looking at the website and there's no UK shows planned at present. But we hope and pray they'll be back. That's a recent one from them, Tear It Down, a teaser from the brand new album from Greta Van Fleet. It's called Palace for the People, and it's out this week, Friday, October the 9th, to be precise. Right, back to the tunes. Let's have an oldie but a blues goodie on Planet Rock.

0: Right, I will love you and leave you. Don't forget about Blues Power on Thursdays at 7 and again on Saturday nights 10 till midnight. Do join me on that one. And there's a special, a Jimi Hendrix special, not to be missed. So check that out. Of course, I'll be back here again next Sunday, same time, with another Sunday brunch. Have a great Sunday. Mind there you go. I've been Bernard Doherty. Ta-ra.
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18: The top stories this hour, Andy Burnham's scrapping plans, which would have seen thousands of jury trials in England and Wales, replaced with judge-only hearings. Sir Keir Starmer had put forward the approach for all but the most serious offences. But the Prime Minister's announced the scaled-back approach will now only apply to some fraud and financial crimes. Justice Secretary Alex Norris tells us removing the proposal means other things can happen that'll help speed up justice.
17: We want to make sure that the package that we pass makes an impact on the backlog, but also is one that holds public confidence. So we've removed that provision from the bill, but this is a very important bit of legislation that's going to make a really big difference.
18: Detectives are still investigating in London after a man was shot dead at a memorial service. Up to 50 people, including children, were there when the shots were fired in East Acton on Friday night, according to police. So far, no one has been arrested. The Tory party conference is due to get underway in Birmingham later. Kemi Badenoch insists her party's completely different from the one which lost the general election 2 years ago. England produced one of their most dominant displays in recent years as they thrashed Croatia 7-0 in the Nations League. The victory was England's biggest under Tuchel so far, and Saka says it was a statement performance.
19: It's a special performance for sure. From minute one to minute 90, we played with a lot of confidence, a lot of passion, a lot of hunger, energy. And yeah, that was everything you want to see from an England team, I think.
18: Scotland's first victory under new boss Sebastian Pokanoli saw them beat North Macedonia 2-0. Wales are in action against Denmark later. Elsewhere, Wakefield are celebrating being crowned Super League champions for the first time in their history after beating Warrington 23-10 in the Rugby League Grand Final. They scored four tries at Old Trafford to seal a famous victory. And festival fans don't seem to have been put off by record prices for Glastonbury, with tickets selling out in 45 minutes this morning. The famous event's back next year after taking a break this summer.
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20: Pass the bucket. 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And good luck. Okay, if you'd like a song on this afternoon, get in touch with me. It's murray@planetrock.com on the email, or put my name at the beginning of your text to 64100. And as usual on a Sunday afternoon, we begin with a hangover request that I didn't get time to squeeze in yesterday. And it's for Karen and Ewan in Basingstoke, who are busy all over this weekend listening. Thank you for keeping us entertained while we work hard in our kitchen. We are busy sanding, filling and painting, ready for our new kitchen to arrive tomorrow. It would really help if you could play us something by Faith No More.

We Care a Lot, Faith No More, and we're playing that for Karen and Ewan in Basingstoke, who are busy this weekend sanding, filling, painting, and getting ready for the new kitchen, which is arriving tomorrow, and wanted to hear some Faith No More. Hangover requests from yesterday. So to today, what do you want to hear? 64100 on the text, start with Murray. Murray@planetrock.com on the email. Where are you? What are you doing? What would you like to hear on the request show today? This is from Roger in Hinckley, who was out last night. Murray, what about a request for something by Robert John and the Wreck? We saw them at Rock City in Nottingham last night, and they were off the scale. But also a big shout out for These Wicked Rivers to support, because we think they're going to be big as well. Okay, Roger, well, let's play Robert John and the Wreck's new release. This is Put Your Money Where Your Mouth Is.

Lonely All Night, John Mellencamp. Before that, Robert John and the Wreck, who, as I was playing, another request for Robert John and the Wreck came in from Mike this time. My wife Hazel and I are busy painting the outside of our house near Cockermouth and hoping to get it finished before the rain comes in. Any chance you could play something by Robert John and the Wreck? We both love this band and we'll be seeing them Wednesday night in Leeds. Loving the show. Okay, so Robert John and the Wreck, very, very popular. What can I play for you today? 64100 on the text. 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Thank you.

0: That's the Cydonia from Muse for Dom and Rocky the Cat, who are marking test papers for their Year 6 class this afternoon. 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
1: Outside, gloomy skies, a persistent drizzle, and a chilly wind blowing from the west, north, east, and south.
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5: On the M3 southbound in Hampshire, queuing traffic, two lanes are closed. They're recovering an accident between Junction 12 Eastleigh through to Junction 13 Chandler's Ford. Queues are back to Junction 11 Winchester South. North on the M3 in Surrey, there's a lane closed and slow traffic. It's a broken down car stuck just before Junction 2 with the M25. West on the M8 Glasgow, there's a lane blocked. Slow traffic because of a broken down vehicle at Junction 15 for Townhead. And in Devon, on the A38, eastbound at Heathfield, queuing traffic with a lane closed because of an accident between the junction with the A382, that's Drum Bridges, Heathfield, and the junction with the B3344, the Cuddly Knighton turnoff.
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Starman from David Bowie. It's Planet Rock, and this is the request show from the Shadow Rock at the end of the garden under the blue top. And it's a nice day around here, so the door is wedged open by the grotty green chair, and I hope it's good where you are as well. Currently, the thermometer seems to be not properly working. It's not giving me any temperature. It tells me it's got a 98% humidity in the shed at the moment, and it doesn't say anything about the temperature, so I can't tell you. There you go. Technology, eh? Only put a new battery in it last week as well. So let's get back to the requests here. Keep on topic, Murray, please. This is from Andy. I've been working in Newcastle all week. I'm still here. I noticed The Who were playing at the O2 at the City Hall last night. I managed to get a ticket yesterday morning and went along on my own. First time seeing them, and they were amazing. Their music is powerful, the drums, the chanting, it's great. Skulb were the support band, and they were brilliant as well. Any chance of something from The Who this afternoon, though?

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0: Queensryche Bridge. And before that, for Andy in Newcastle, who went to see them last night, The Who, and we played their version of The Trooper. Can I get a song on for you today? 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

Heaven Knows. That's the Pretty Reckless. It's Planet Rock. We're playing your requests all afternoon. Get in touch. Ask me what you want to hear. Or tell me what you want to hear and ask me if I can play it. Graham Pennington says hello. Great Sunday afternoon here in the garage with Planet Rock fettling various motorcycles. And I wondered if you could just please wish a very happy 64th birthday to my very good mate, Steve. Thank you from Graham. So a ding for your work there. No actual request, just a dedication. That's okay. And this one is from Nigel and Jane from Ruthin. Afternoon, Mr. J. The wife and I are currently sitting in the garden here, chucking balls for the dog, Otis. Otis, could we have something by Clutch, please, this afternoon? And happy Sunday to you and everyone else.

0: The brilliant In Walks Barbarella, and everything stops and everybody looks. There's Clutch, and that was a request. Can I get a request on for you this afternoon? What would you like to hear? Something from a long time ago? Something more recent? Would you like to hear a song that you've not heard for a long time? Or one of your favourites that you could hear on repeat? Maybe you want to get a song on from you to someone else. Perhaps you've never had a request on before, but you've been listening for ages. Or you've recently discovered Planet Rock and you're a first-time requester. 64100 on the text. 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
19: The top stories this hour. Plans to get rid of jury trials for some criminal cases to ease a backlog are going to be scrapped in England and Wales. Under Sakir Starmer, judges would have made decisions in all but the most serious offences, but the government's scaling that change down. Mark Evans is the president of the Law Society. He's told us the decision is welcome.
20: The solution to reforming the criminal justice system is sustained investment in courts, judicial capacity, legal aid and the wider justice system.
19: The Justice Secretary, Alex Norris, says magistrates' numbers will be boosted too. Next, higher-earning parents have been told they won't lose access to free childcare if the Conservatives win the next election. The party's conference in Birmingham is beginning with questions around its policy on the triple lock. The Prime Minister's announced Labour will change it to help pay for a new social care service. Shadow Education Secretary Laura Trott says the Tories' position is unchanged.
18: Triple lock is our policy. It will remain our policy. It will be on our next manifesto. But this is actually quite a distraction technique by the Labour Party.
19: Detectives in Bournemouth are treating a teenager's disappearance as suspected child abduction. A 13-year-old boy who was reported missing on Wednesday was found by police earlier today. A 19-year-old man from Christchurch has been arrested. A Met police officer has been charged with sexual assault. PC Islam Abdul Hadi is accused of attacking two women while on duty in 2020 and last year. The 43-year-old, who's been suspended, is due in court tomorrow. An inquiry's found decades-old debris stuck inside a Spitfire's engine was very likely to have caused a fatal crash in Lincolnshire. Battle of Britain Memorial flight pilot Squadron Leader Mark Long died when the plane came down during a display near RAF Coningsby in 2024. 26 safety recommendations have been made. And the Glastonbury 2027 general sales ended in less than 45 minutes. Tickets are at their most expensive price in the event's history. The lineup's not yet been revealed.
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0: Okay, it's just after 2 o'clock, 5 o'clock Friday afternoon, just gone. We call David.
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0: We gave him £700,000 on Make Me a Winner, and we could be calling you this Friday if you have a go at winning £725,000. 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
0: 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Okay, back to the request now.

It's Radar Love from Golden Earring, and this is the request show from Planet Rock. Can I get a song on for you today? 64100 on the text. 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Emily is in Redditch, and Emily says, Murray was still riding high after seeing Europe in Wolverhampton on Friday. Such a great gig, and we loved hearing their new stuff. Please, can we have one-on-one today?

White Rabbit from Jefferson Airplane and Europe's One on One. It's Planet Rock, and here comes what is rapidly turning out to be one of the most popular requests. I could do a top 10, probably from the top of my head, of songs that are most popularly requested, and this is way up there in the top 10 now. And it's from Debbie. Please could you play The Sound of Silence by Disturbed for my husband Paul? It's his birthday on Tuesday, and I would like him to know how much I love him.

0: The Sound of Silence, Disturbed, rapidly becoming the most requested song on The Request Show. And one of those songs you either really, really love or you don't. And that was from Debbie. Debbie wants that on for Paul, her husband, whose birthday it is on Tuesday. Let him know how much I love him. And happy birthday for Tuesday, Paul, from everyone here at Planet Rock as well. Okay, over on Facebook, it's a picture today of Status Quo's Hello. Status Quo, Hello, the album from 1973. And the usual question is there, if you could only hear one from this, you only had time to hear one from this, which would you play? Where would you lower the tone arm? Where would you fast forward the cassette? Where would you scroll the dial on the CD or mini disc player? It's Status Quo, Hello. I will play a song from it later on, but I'll read out some of your comments first. So get commenting. It's on our Facebook page at Planet Rock Radio.
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2: The Cult grabs the number 8 slot with She Sells Sanctuary.
1: Number 7.
2: Coming in at number 7, it's the penultimate appearance of Iron Maiden. Yes, I said penultimate.
1: Number 6.
2: Bon Jovi grabs the number 6 slot.
1: Number 5.
2: Motorhead, Ace of Spades.
1: Number 4.
2: Metallica knocking into the number 4 spot with Master of Puppets.
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2: Iron Maiden have grabbed the number 2 spot. It's Hallowed Be Thy Name.
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Oh, rockstar, it's Nickelback. It's Planet Rock and it's a request show. Good afternoon, Mazza. Yeah, that's okay. I'm not long back in from a motorcycle ride this morning, and I've just been banging on to my daughter about how good Greta Van Fleet's Saw You Stand track is. Well, I totally agree, mate. She has asked me to remind her about it later so she could have a listen and see what she thinks. But better than that, I thought I'd ask you to play it, if you'd be so kind, and dedicate it to Keris, my youngest, who is a Kissette, as a belated present for her 23rd birthday, which was last weekend. So, Keris, happy birthday for last weekend. Thanks, Mucka Muzza, from Brother Gambo in Cardiff. Still a proud wearer of a Planet Rock anorak. Still waterproof? And here's another one for the same song, actually. I tell you, this is such a good song. So many people ask for it. Hope you're keeping well. Please could you play Greta Van Fleet, Saw You Stand. No reason, just because I think it's great. Keep rocking, from Peter in Stroud.

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Love it. Brother Gambo in Cardiff loves it. Also, Peter in Stroud loves it. I love it. And I think, I wonder now what Keris, Gambo's daughter, thinks to that now. Happy birthday for last weekend, Keris. Actually, you'll be glad you're listening on because I note you're a Kissette, not a cassette, a Kissette. So you'll like the next request as well because you're going to play some Kiss now. And it's from Adam. Hello, Adam. I'm doing a Sunday afternoon clean of the house and I wondered if you could play Strutter by Kiss for me, please, to make this afternoon clean go a little faster.

0: Kiss and Strutter. And we're playing that for Adam, who's doing a Sunday afternoon clean of the house. And a song like that, or that song, makes it all go a little bit quicker. Can I get a song on for you to help a job that you're doing go a little bit quicker? Or if it's turning into one of those jobs that's frustrating, maybe it can distract you for a while. 64100 on the text. 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Murray at planetrock.com on the email. Ideas over too for the long epic and ending song. A song that's got to be all those three things as my last request today. Maybe you've got an idea for that. Long, epic and ends doesn't fade.
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0: 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Mary, I hope you're well. The missus, has made me go on holiday, and it's horrible. Evidence attached. Yeah, I see the picture. That looks awful there. Any chance of some Saxon, please? 747 to help ease the pain here.

0: 7:47, Strangers in the Night, playing that for Wayne. He's struggling. His wife's made him go on holiday, and he sent me a picture, and it looks absolutely awful. Listening there on the Rayo app. I'm not sure where it is, but blue skies, clear water in the sea there, I see, with a beautiful view, the sand, white sand. Yep, yeah, I really don't know how you're putting up with that, Wayne. Okay, if you'd like a request on, please get in touch by texting 64100. Put my name at the beginning, Murray, or you can email me, murray@planetrock.com.
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18: The top stories this hour. The Justice Secretary, Alex Norris, has avoided putting a time frame on easing court backlogs in England and Wales, but insists it will happen. The government's conceded that scrapping plans to get rid of jury trials for some serious crimes inevitably means caseloads will rise first. Proposals set out when Sir Keir Starmer was Prime Minister are being limited. Kirsty Brimelow, KC, from the Bar Council, has told us the move is welcome.
19: We've all been drained.
4: over this argument on reducing jewellery trials. So we're pleased that the government has finally listened to that and has backed off, and hopefully we can now all join together and work on those reforms that actually will reduce delays.
18: Next, the Conservative leader's praising her party as their conference begins in Birmingham.
9: We have new policies, we have new plans, and I think that people will see that we have gone on a journey.
18: Kemi Badenoch also revealed a pledge to help higher-earning parents gain access to free childcare if the Tories win the next election. The Conservatives say they wouldn't follow Labour in changing the pensions triple lock too. There's a significant police presence in Glasgow city centre following a suspected serious assault and hit and run. Forensic teams have been seen in Royal Exchange Square, where a man was found injured early this morning, and nearby Glasford Street. 35,000 runners have also been in the city for the Great Scottish Run. Police say the incidents are not being linked. Detectives have arrested a 19-year-old man on suspicion of child abduction following a teenage boy's disappearance in Bournemouth. They're looking into what led to a 13-year-old ending up missing on Wednesday. He was located earlier today. Green Party members are voting on a motion some senior figures are warning could be interpreted as unwelcoming. They're deciding whether to rule if Zionism, the movement to develop and protect a Jewish state in Israel, is racist. And Craig Bellamy's insisting his Wales team are focused on their performance, not the Nations League standings. They could boost their Euro 2028 seeding if they beat Denmark at home tonight.
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0: Make Me a Winner is back. We've reloaded the bank account, ready to hand it over to you on Friday afternoon. It's £725,000 that we'll hand over to you if you are our winner. All you've got to do is pick up your phone to win the money. Tell you how to enter in just a moment after we've heard from our latest winner who won on Friday. It's David.
17: I'm flabbergasted. I want to scream. That is incredible.
0: Scream, David, scream. 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
0: And good luck. Okay, more requests now.

Shake a Leg AC/DC playing that for Joseph and also for his wife Helen, who need waking up this afternoon. So a bit of headbanging, air guitaring should do the job, and they can annoy the neighbours at the same time, says Joseph. And we're going to play some Scorpions now. So this comes in from Dave E. I wonder if you could play Holiday by the Scorpions for me and my wife Jane and son Sean while we're hard at work sunbathing at the side of the pool here in sunny, hot Lanzarote, listening to you on the radio app.

That's newest Dirty Honey, Lights Out Scorpions, Holiday Before It's Planet Rock. And we're off to Broughton now. Is it a Broughton or a Broughton? There are two around here. One is Broughton, one is Broughton. Please could you play Stronger by King King for my partner Debbie? She's having a hip replacement early next month, which means we won't be going to see our favourite band at Homefirth in December. Thanks in advance if you can, from Bob in Broughton.

0: 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Want a song on today? 64100 on the text. 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Also, over on Facebook, there's a picture of Quo's Hello. Quo Hello is the album we're talking about today, and there's some great comments on there already around the question, if you could only hear one from that album, which would you play? Where would you lower the tone arm? Where would you fast forward the cassette? Where would you scroll the dial on the CD or mini disc player? It's Status Quo Hello. It's on our Facebook page at Planet Rock Radio. If you want to comment on that, I'm going to read some a bit later on, just before I play a track from it. 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
0: M25 anti-clockwise in Kent. It's very heavy at the Dartford Tunnels. An extra 10 minutes on your journey there on the approach. The M25 anti-clockwise in Surrey as well. There are delays just before Junction 12 with the M3. 10 minutes on your journey there as well. A92, Aberdeen, southbound, Stonehaven Road. There's a lane closed by an accident between the Cairngorm Road and Nigg Way. And the Chichester Bypass, both directions, Chichester, West Sussex and the A27. Got a lane blocked and queuing traffic. There's a broken down vehicle stuck and it's affecting both directions at the junction with Cathedral Way, the Fishbourne roundabout.
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Miracle Man from Ozzy Osbourne. It's Planet Rock and it's the request show with quite a few texts and emails, messages coming in, listening on the radio app. Places warmer and sunnier than here. The swallows have flown. Hello, this is Rebecca and Matthew. We're currently tuning in from our sun loungers in Hurghada, Egypt. Is that right? In Egypt, we are usually listening avidly to the show every weekend whilst Matthew is rustling up a roast, but we're on the beach this time. Please could you play Power Slave by Maiden and do a shout out to any fellow holidayers who have worked hard all year to enjoy the sun and relaxation, and to anyone counting down the sleeps until their holiday too. Thanks so much if you can.

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0: Deep Purple's Black Knight, before that Iron Maiden, Power Slave. Still got a few suggestions coming in here. Haven't made my mind up yet. I will make my mind up in the next 10 minutes or so, which is going to be the long, epic and ending song, the last request I play before Mark G's on the long player. So if you've got an idea for that, get it over quick. Or any other requests, 64100 on the text. 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
13: You've heard of the School of Rock, but have you heard of the Shed of Rock? Live from the bottom of his garden, this is Murray J on Planet Rock.

Neil Young with Ohio. It's a request show on Planet Rock, and if I'm quick, we can get one in before four. This is Mark in Warwick. I'm having a few beers on the Biker Rock decking. Moose is out on her bobber. Please could you play Hunger Strike, Temple of the Dog, or maybe a suggestion for your long epic and ending song, Guns N' Roses, November Rain. November will be here before we know it. Well, it is the 4th of October. Doesn't feel like October at all, does it?

0: Temple of the Dog, Hunger Strike, for Mark and Warwick on the Biker Rock decking, having a few beers. It's coming up to 4 o'clock, got an hour left to go on the request show. The long epic and ending song is in place, ready to play. A track coming up is our last but one from Status Quo Hello. We chat to Mark Juice about what's on the long player, and the rest of the time, between 4 and 5, packed with your requests.
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12: 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Sir 12A.
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21: The top stories this hour. The government is insisting court backlogs in England and Wales will start falling in this parliament. Its emergency controversial plan to curb jury trials for the most serious offences is now being scrapped. The move is a U-turn on proposals created under Keir Starmer. Justice Secretary Alex Norris has told us there's no quick fix, but magistrate numbers will be boosted too.
22: We want more than 20,000 magistrates. It's currently between about 15,000 and 16,000. We're building that back up, doing a big recruitment drive as well. and also investing in technology and investing in the fabric of the buildings to make sure that more cases are heard as they're supposed to.
21: Next, Labour have accused the Conservatives of being stuck in the past and completely out of touch as the opposition party's conference starts in Birmingham. Kemi Badenoch says she'd allow parents earning more than £100,000 a year to access free childcare if she became Prime Minister. Her deputy, Alex Burghardt, used the event's first speech to attack the government.
0: In the 1970s, our predecessors had to find a way out of the mess that Labour had made. And they started with our principles. If we do that again, we can rescue the whole of the United Kingdom.
21: The Green Party has decided to define Zionism as racist. More than 1,000 members backed the move, with 813 opposed. Israel's foreign ministry says the Greens have become a body that gives legitimacy to terrorism. A man's been arrested on suspicion of child abduction in Bournemouth after a missing teenager was found. Police are looking into what led to a 13-year-old boy not being seen for 3 days before he was located earlier today. In football, Rico Lewis has been added to the England squad. The Manchester City fullback could feature in Tuesday's Nations League Wembley game against the Czech Republic. Wales host Denmark tonight. And Rugby League Super League champions Wakefield are parading through the city to celebrate winning the grand final. Trinity ended their 58-year wait for the league title with a 23-10 victory over Warrington at Old Trafford last night.
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5: 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I don't know. 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
1: One-off go and won. £700,000. 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Text ROCK to 64100 to have a go. 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It's a complete £725,000. 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

Coming up at 5 o'clock, The Long Player with Mark Jeeves. Coming up at 9 o'clock tonight, Toby Jepson with The Toby Jepson Show. Then at 11, The Late Selection with Steve Priestley. Let's get another request on. It's my 67th birthday today. Please could you play for me Turn It Down by The Sweet. It's a blaster, but it never gets played. Got to number 4 in the UK charts in 1974. Let your listeners on Planet Rock enjoy a very underplayed foot stomper from Joe Coleman from Derby. It's my first time listening to you on Planet Rock, Murray.

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Planet Rock. This is the request show. Going to get some Bon Jovi on now. A couple of people after some Bon Jovi. This is from Tracy. Murray, we are listening to you from sunny Paphos in Cyprus. We arrived on our healing island last Monday. Just love the requests on your shoe. Please could you tell my husband Mike how much I love him? And it will be a bonus if you could play any Bon Jovi. We went to see them at Wembley in September and once again didn't disappoint. Sending you some sunshine. Much love, Tracy. And Kevin Carter in Norwich. Good afternoon. Please could you play Runaway by Bon Jovi for my wife, Tina? A little bit of disappointment here, as it wasn't played at Wembley Stadium when she went. Okay, we'll get that on for you now. This is for Tina.

0: Runaway Bon Jovi, playing that for Tina, playing that for Kevin, playing that for Mike, and playing that for Tracy. It's Planet Rock with your request until 5. Mark Jeeves is on at 5 with the long player. We'll catch up with him soon to find out what's on his show tonight.
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0: Thank you for your texts and emails this weekend. Apologies if I don't get to yours, still a couple to go. But I do appreciate that you stopped what you were doing to get those texts and emails to me and those words, so I make sure I read every single one into the night. And here's another one I can read now. It's from Bude, it's from Claire. Marie, I was lucky enough to be given lots of lovely apples from good friends of ours, so I've spent the weekend peeling and chopping. Please could you do a shout out to my better half, Martin, who's been working all weekend as well. Your excellent shoe is keeping me company because I'm baking apple cake, photos attached. Anything by Those Damn Crows would be much appreciated, as we are both massive fans. Best wishes from Bude. Okay, well, Those Damn Crows coming up in just a moment. Just catching up with Mark Jeeves on his boat. I seem to have a lot of questions for you at the moment.
1: A lot of questions, okay. I'll do my best.
0: Now, on your boat,
1: yes.
0: When you're standing at the... Is it the tiller?
1: Yes, indeed.
0: Way. Listen to me, expert.
1: Listen to you. No way.
0: Is there a screen in front of... Yeah, it's Captain Birdseye. Yes, it's the beard I'm growing. is there a screen in front of you that says, okay to drive with caution, but stability control not available?
1: Do you know, there isn't. I don't know if I've got an inferior boat, if that's what you get nowadays, but the answer is no.
0: All right. What about a forward start, not available?
1: No.
0: No? Hill descent control, not available.
1: No.
0: ATPC suspended.
1: No.
0: Forward alert not available again.
1: No.
0: Here we go. What? Automation emergency braking not available.
1: No, I think that I'd have got off the boat by this point.
0: Okay. Do you ever pine for the days of going back to a Mark III Cortina?
1: Ah, yes. When the alerts happened, generally they made a big noise and the car stopped.
0: Yeah, because you'd run into the one in front.

0: get these little error messages and notifications. But just driving along, you prefer not to see all this stuff coming at you.
1: What was your favourite one that you had today?
0: Is that with the forward start not available? Does that mean I can't move forward?
1: Forward start not available. Okay. Yeah, yeah, yeah.
0: So anyway, basically, I want a boat.
1: A boat or a Mark III Cortina?
0: Yeah, yeah, Mark III Cortina. My boat or a Mark III Cortina. You see, I hear about people like you going to the boat life because you can kind of separate yourself from the world of computers and nonsense and frustration.
1: To a degree, that is true. Yes, it's right. But of course, we do have to work on the boat, and so there are computers involved. But generally, in boating, yes, it's just put in diesel, empty toilet tank, bliss.
0: Do you have to turn a key to start it?
1: You do have to turn a key, yes. There's like a proper engine starter and everything, as opposed to turning a handle like in the 1930s. But yes, it's fairly civilized, but there's not much technology involved in the engine. You're right. No engine management.
0: But
1: my van that came up once, was driving along, that came up with engine failure imminent. That was my message.
0: You're about to die.
1: What am I to do with this information? When I took it to the garage, I said to the guy, it said engine failure imminent. I mean, what does that mean? He was going, nah, nothing much really.
0: why does it say it then?
1: Why did you write that?
0: Well, when I was a younger lad, I still have a large collection of car leaflets because I was so interested in cars.
1: Yes.
0: And as I'm going to the boat life or looking to go to the boat life, I think I might start collecting boat leaflets. Can you get them?
1: Yes, you can. Yes,
0: you can. Can you really?
1: Plenty of boat leaflets and boat magazines.
0: Oh, brilliant. Yes, oh, no. Yes. Right, oh, okay. Yeah. Fantastic.
1: Absolutely.
0: Okay. Well, we've reached that point on the clock. I'm just looking. We better start talking about what we're here to do, and that is music on the long boat player.
1: The long boat player, yes, as it helps to relax you from your car stresses. Well, today we've got some interesting choices. More of those great live albums that our dear listenership have decided are the best live albums ever. And an interesting collection of tracks that need to be played together. You play one track on an album. If you don't hear the one that's following it, things aren't well in the world. So I'm going to be rectifying that as well. So that's all coming up on Long Player from 5, because as we know, forward start is always enabled at 33 1/3 RPM.
0: Just one PS, a quick PS. I spoke to the garage, and the garage says, yes, we can look at that for you.
1: Yeah. How much?
0: £240 plus VAT an hour to find out what it might be.
1: Mark III Cortina calling.
0: Yeah, you can get one for less than that.
1: I know.

0: Those Damn Crows and Don't Give a Damn. It's Planet Rock, and I'm just looking through some of your comments here. Status Quo, Hello, is the album we're talking about today. If you could only hear one from this album, which would it be? This is on the email from Sue Breaker in Burton-on-Trent. This is so hard, but I'm thinking I'm going to say Softer Ride. Every track on this album is superb, though. I got into the Quo thanks to my older brother, Anthony, sadly taken too soon. And I went to see the Quo with Ant many times, and I've seen them numerous times with my hubby. The last time was the Frantic Four reunion shows. Absolutely brilliant to see the original guys together. We'll always love their music. Oswald says, just play the whole album. It's as fresh today as it was in 1973. It's about time Quo got the recognition they deserve. No one else has ever come close to that sound or the energy live. If you knew if you were at a Quo gig, it was going to be loud, sweaty, and you'd be stiff from headbanging the next day. But most of all, you'd have fun. So get all the 1970s albums and play them all in full. Or make sure you just add Just Supposing in as well. Yes, I know there will be fans who say yuck to some of it, but hell, it's Quo. A bit like Dame Maggie Brown, they are a national treasure. I'm glad they came back in 86 so my son could see them and also see them as the reunited Fanatic Four. Fanatic Four? Is it Fanatic Four or Frantic Four? Anyway, Peter Brown says 4,500 times or Blue Eyed Lady, but the whole album is a ding-donger. So over to you, Tune Master, Planet Rock. David says, Softer Ride, lads. Gordon Mason says, it's an album full of really great tracks, but my standout is 4,500 times. Played live, it was an 18-minute at least epic with Race with the Devil and Gotta Go Home riffs thrown in for good measure. In my opinion, it is the late Rick Parfitt's tour de force. Okay, well, there's just a few. There are lots of comments on this. Quo and Hello, if you could only hear one from it, which would it be? One coming up as our last but one.
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Status Quo's Hello is our last but one album today. Not for Gain, Just for the Brain. I post a picture of an album sleeve on our Facebook page and say to you, if you could only hear one from this album, which would it be? So if you still want to join in that conversation, you still can read the others and add your own on our Facebook page at Planet Rock Radio. Thank you for doing that, and thank you for your texts and your emails. As I said a few moments ago, apologies if I didn't get to yours, but I appreciate you stop what you're doing to try and get a request on, so I read your messages into the night while I'm listening to my friend Mark Jeeves on the long player. There's one more to go from me. It's long, it's epic, and it ends, and it's been suggested by Patch the Dog. Hello, Murray. I'm just out in the garden thinning my black bamboo, and I wondered if you could play a song for me. I love your shoe, and I would love to hear as your long, epic, and ending song, Uriah Heep's Gypsy.

0: Badge the Dog suggesting that as our long, epic and ending song tonight, Uriah Heep's Gypsy. Thank you for listening. I'm back with your requests next Saturday and Sunday at 1. And next, it's The Long Player with Mark Jeeves.
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10: The top stories this hour. Israel is accusing the Green Party of legitimizing terrorism after it adopted a controversial motion that Zionism is racist. Party policy now states that the movement to develop and protect a Jewish state in Israel will be treated as any other form of racism. 56% of those who voted backed the move, but leader Zach Polansky skips it. The issue is dividing members at the party's conference in Brighton.
11: The motion has set a beginning of a very huge change in the political map.
12: I would rather have been attacked for being a lentil-eating, sandal-wearing hippie than perhaps what we're going to be attacked on now.
10: Next, the Prime Minister is scrapping plans to get rid of some jury trials for more serious criminal cases in England and Wales. Andy Burnham's reverse proposals put forward under his predecessor, Sir Keir Starmer. Justice Secretary Alex Norris has told us not making the change will speed up other improvements.
13: It would have taken us time to do and would have therefore delayed implementation of the whole package. But removing that means I can bring all of the package forwards and I can get waiting lists moving more quickly.
10: Kemi Badenoch has declared the Conservatives will win the next election. The party's leader has opened their conference in Birmingham. She's followed Margaret Thatcher in publishing a 100-page booklet about how she governed. A teenager's disappearance in Bournemouth is being treated as suspected child abduction. Police have arrested a 19-year-old man as they look into a 13-year-old going missing. Earlier, it was confirmed the boy had been found. In football, Wales are looking for another confidence-boosting victory tonight. They host Denmark in the Nations League off the back of beating Norway. England have called up Manchester City's Rico Lewis ahead of Tuesday's match against the Czech Republic. And Wakefield are celebrating their club's Rugby League Super League Grand Final win.
14: When somebody supports a club, they're so passionate about it, you know, and these people come out here today, it's been phenomenal.
10: Trinity's head coach Darrell Powell has been speaking during a bus parade. His team clinched their first silverware since 1968.
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15: Hello, this is Mark James. Welcome to The Long Player. And we kick it off with a classic 1975 album track.

Saxon, Denim and Leather, and Bruce Springsteen, Born to Run. Two very fine album tracks from two very fine albums. Getting things going for today. It's 12 minutes past five. This is Mark on the long player for the 4th of October. How are you? Good, I hope. Excellent. Well, I've got some excellent tunes as chosen by you. And we've been doing some homework. We're doing all our homework. You've been doing very well. Thank you for all of that. The piece of homework we're starting with is Best Live Album. We've got quite a few nominations for that this week. Best Live Album. This is Gary Dartmouth. He said, hello, Mark. Just heard you talking about live albums. One I loved and purchased in the 70s after a good friend introduced it to me over a few home brews was the Tokyo Tapes by the Scorpions. Another one, Double Live Gonzo by Ted Nugent. Still have them both and they still sound great on the turntable. Now, it's true, we haven't done any live Scorpions for a while, so we'll do live Scorpions here, a different version of Still Loving You.

0: Scorpions. Live and still loving you on Planet Rock. Okay, in just a few minutes' time, we're going to take a little bit of Led Zeppelin. Well, actually, it's not. It's quite a long bit of Led Zeppelin, if you like, which is another of our nominations for another piece of homework that you've been sent here on Planet Rock. Before that, Soon Kiss.
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0: On the M25 in Kent, anti-clockwise, there's a lane closed and delays after an accident between Junction 4 at Orpington and 3 at Swanley. Also clockwise on the M25, there's a lane blocked and delays after a breakdown near to Junction 14 at Heathrow. In Warwickshire, southbound M6 toll, partly blocked, long delays after a problem just near to Junction 2 at Coleshill. And in Fife, the northbound M90 busy after an earlier accident and just near to Junction 4 at Kelty. I'm Gary King, that's the latest.
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Planet Rock's long player with Mark here. And your excellent emails. Thank you very much. To email mark@planetrock.com. You want to be part of the show. mark@planetrock.com. Cathal in Greenford has been in touch in the past. She says, hello, Mark. I'm a long-time listener, but it's the first time in a while that I've emailed you. So she says, I've got a bit of homework that you could set your listeners. We do like a bit of homework here. So this is a new bit of homework for you. Please pay attention. Thank you very much. Write this down so that we get... Yeah, good, right. This is in... How many albums, says Cathal, have you listened to on first release and were not in the least bit impressed? But after a few listens, you come to the conclusion that it's a classic. Quite a few, I'll bet. It's a good thought. So how many albums you listened to first and you thought, oh, that's not very good? But then after a while you go, hang on a minute, this is one of the best albums I've ever heard. For Cathal, she said, for me, definitely this is Physical Graffiti by Led Zeppelin. I was not a big fan when I started listening. And to be honest, Physical Graffiti wouldn't have been a great introduction to the band. However, I grew to love it. Any chance of a track? Indeed.

0: Led Zepp in the Light on Planet Rock from Physical Graffiti, which for Cathal was an album that she listened to and then thought, oh, that's not very good, but then grew to love it. What was that album for you? Email me, mark@planetrock.com. I'd love to know, mark@planetrock.com, for the album that you thought not much of, but then completely fell in love with. Why do you think about that? You got some bad company, they're on the way.
1: A persistent drizzle and a chilly wind blowing from the west, north, east and south.
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Rory Gallagher, Bad Penny. Wonderful tune. And it's playing here on Planet Rock. It's time for another of your homework requests. Thank you very much for these. Mark@planetrock.com. If you'd like to get in touch and let me know what you would like to hear on the show. 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And we've got something from some Michael Schenker group here from David, who's in Glen Mavis in North Lanarkshire. Said hello, Mark. A few months ago, when the homework was great music made after a major band member had left, I suggested you should play Alpha Centauri and Letting Go by UFO, which you did. Thank you for that. Due to the Paul Tonker Chapman taking over from Michael Schenker. So I thought I'd redress the balance by getting in a somewhat unusual instrumental written by Michael. Okay, yeah. So we have been looking for best instrumental album tracks. The track that I'm going for, says David, is Into the Arena by the Michael Schenker Group.

0: Michael Schenker, Into the Arena, playing here at Planet Rock. So, yes, good instrumental. Any other instrumentals? Email mark at planetrock.com. I've got one for you in just a minute, kind of. It's after a bit of Faces.
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It's Belle who's got our next request here. Belle says, hello, Mark. I hope you're well. I'm very good, thank you. It'd make my day if you could play 4Play Long Time by Boston from the album Boston. It's on an album full of great songs like Peace of Mind, Smoking and More Than a Feeling. But there's something about the beginning instrumental that I love.

0: So part instrumental and part not, Foreplay and Long Time from Boston, which is playing here for Bell on Planet Rock. Kind of fulfills two things, really, isn't it? Great album track and a bit of an instrumental at the start of it as well. In just a minute, Guns N' Roses will take one of the tracks that's not played so often from one of their biggest albums. It's coming up.
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0: It's Planet Rock's long player. This is Mark. In just a few minutes' time, we're going to go with a man who has got, well, not only a new single out, his new album coming out later this month as well. He's also got a show on Planet Rock on a Friday night. Tony Iommi, together with the rest of his Black Sabbath bandmates, and a classic on the way.
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15: The last weeks of World War II on Europe's Western Front. A time of heroism, horror and melodrama. Plunder, the thrilling new book from Max Hastings, tells the fascinating true stories of the people, warlords, soldiers, labourers, fugitives and prisoners. The heartbreaking liberations, daring coups, battles and unimaginable bravery in the final weeks of the war. Plunder by Max Hastings, out now.
16: My beans have been to Mexico. They once went to Peru. My beans, they flew to Portugal, then went to Tuvalu. My beans were with me in Italy, then came with me to Greece. I slurped their sauce on Spanish shores. I nibbled them in Nice. My Heinz beans have seen the world. They've traveled far and wide because they are, as we all know, too good to leave behind.
17: Okay, let me stop you there, sir. You still have to check them into the hold.
16: Oh, all right then. Honestly.
15: Beans means Heinz. 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
15: News.
19: The top stories this hour. The five Green Party MPs say there's no conflict between supporting the rights of Palestinians and the rights of Jewish people. It's after members at the party conference in Brighton voted in favour of a policy that says Zionism, the movement to develop and protect a Jewish state in Israel, is racist. Israel's foreign ministry says the Greens are giving legitimacy to terrorism. Shadow Home Secretary Chris Philp has also criticised the move.
20: It's a stereotypical and potentially anti-Semitic characterisation
9: election, and the Green Party need to put its house in order and do a lot more to combat the virulent anti-Semitism.
19: Next this evening, the Prime Minister is scrapping plans to get rid of some jury trials for more serious criminal cases in England and Wales. Andy Burnham's reverse proposals put forward under his predecessor, Keir Starmer. Justice Secretary Alex Norris has told us not making the change will speed up other improvements.
18: That was quite a new and novel thing. It would have taken us time to do and would have therefore delayed implementation of the whole package. But removing that means I can bring all of the package forwards.
19: Kemi Badenoch has declared the Conservatives will win the next election. The party's leader has opened their conference in Birmingham. She's followed Margaret Thatcher in publishing a 100-page booklet about how she governed. A teenager's disappearance in Bournemouth is being treated as suspected child abduction. Police have arrested a 19-year-old man as they look into a 13-year-old going missing. Earlier, it was confirmed the boy had been found after 4 days. An inquiry's found decades-old debris stuck inside a Spitfire's engine was very likely to have caused a fatal crash in Lincolnshire. Battle of Britain Memorial flight pilot squadron leader Mark Long died when the plane came down during a display near RAF Coningsby in 2024. And Rugby League Super League champions Wakefield have been parading through the city to celebrate winning the grand final. Trinity ended their 58-year wait for the league title with a 23-10 victory over Warrington at Old Trafford last night. They're just the sixth side to get their name on the trophy.
20: Some songs are just too long for radio.
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Short and sweet. Before that, Longer and Lovely, Black Sabbath and Iron Man. 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Email mark at planetrock.com if you'd like to be part of the show. Get in touch, tell me what you'd like to hear. We're back to the best live album now. So we're looking for some live Whitesnake. In this case, it's been chosen by Nikki, who says, hello, hope all is well on the narrowboat of rock. Yes, all narrowboaty and rocky, thank you. My choice for best live album is Whitesnake. And live in the heart of the city, please play Ain't No Love in the Heart of the City from this album, just for me.

0: Whitesnake on Planet Rock and Ain't No Love in the Heart of the City. A nomination for Best Live Album. Thank you very much for that one. Nice one. What's yours? Mark@planetrock.com. That was Nikki's. What would you have? Another thing that we do on the show is tracks that have to be played together. So tracks that you can't play on their own. They need to be heard in their full proper context. Of the full experience, you have to hear them played one after the other. And we're going to an album from Extreme for that in a minute.
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Joe Satriani surfing with the alien on Planet Rock. Paul O'Reilly has our next request here, or two actually. So we're talking about tracks that have to be played together. And Paula said, can I request some Extreme? Because last week it was the 34th birthday of the Three Sides to Every Story album, which was my first ever album. That became my first ever gig, Manchester 92 for that tour. It blew me away. And I've been a massive fan ever since. Nuno also had a birthday last week, turning 60. So, could you play the closing three songs of the Three Sides album? Rise and Shine, Am I Ever Going to Change, and Who Cares? All known as The Truth. I'll tell you what I'll do. I'm going to play the first two of those, just because otherwise it'll take up all the time in the show.

0: Genesis and Driving the Last Spike on Planet Rock. Tunes on the way from Muse, and how about something brand new as well from a band who have come along and have produced a rather fine album, as you will hear.
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Muse and Plugin Baby playing here on Planet Rock and taking us up to the final tune. I'm going to play something brand new for you on this on the show today. It's from Myrath, Tunisian-French metal, progressive metal band. And they released this just, when was this? It was about 2 weeks ago now. So this is a very interesting version of a Sting song called Shape of My Heart. I thought it worthy of inclusion here on the Planet Rock long play.

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1: Good version, huh? Myrath and Shape of My Heart playing here on Planet Rock. Nice. Sound like the jazz club guy there. Nice. It's a good tune, though. I haven't got details of an album. They have got a tour coming up, Myrath, so do check that out as well. But yeah, that song is out now, Shape of My Heart, playing here on Planet Rock and finishing off the long player for another week. I shall be back next Sunday at 5. Thank you so much for listening. Stand by for Toby Jepson and all of his magical music with some Bad English and Steely Dan and Steve Earle all on the way.
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13: He's been a little angel. Wayward son. And now he's here. This is Toby Jepson on Planet Rock.
14: Well, hello, it's Toby Jepson here. Welcome, welcome, welcome, one and all. Come on in, sit yourselves down and join me in another 2 hours of fun, frolics and rock and roll, where we'll be reeling in the years.

There go Heart on Planet Rock. Absolutely brilliant stuff. Well, it's great to be back after a hugely exciting week that saw the release of the first new music by Little Angels for over 32 years. I know, you can hardly believe it. But I was a mere slip of a lad, bright-eyed and bushy-tailed back then. But you know what they say, old rockers don't grow old. We simply marinade in the juices of our rocking history, waiting for the right moment to serve up a fresh dish of awesome. Yes, I will admit it, we may well be a tad lumpy these days, follically challenged and deaf as a doornail, but we wear our rock and roll battle scars like badges of honour. The skinny's most definitely thicker, and our resolve that little bit tougher. The result is we feel totally ready to get back on the horse and ride into battle to slay a few tunes and mobilise the Angels' army. And what have you been doing all of this time, I hear you cry? Well, folks, it's like this. Until you have something to say, it doesn't work. So quite simply, we found something to say and a good reason to return. And return we have with a brand new single, Hero. That was then, this is now. The first out of the blocks from our Fresh as a Daisy, Big Bad and Back EP. What has astounded us is the outpouring of love and support from you all. The light that shone all those years ago simply has not diminished one jot, and we're all so thankful for that and cannot wait to get on the road this November and bring the noise once again. And speaking of noise, here's a rather splendid one from Tony Iommi.

0: The brilliant Steve Earle there with the stonking Copperhead Road. What a fantastic track. And before him, we heard the great new track from Tony Iommi. And congratulations, Tony, for your MBE. Much deserved, my friend. And that track taken from his solo album entitled From the Dark, which will be released worldwide on the 23rd of October and still sounding mighty fine. The Riffmeister General has lost none of his fire, if that evidence is anything to go by. Absolutely wonderful stuff. And as if that wasn't enough, Tony is standing in for Blaze and his Friday Night Rock show throughout October, so even more reason to glue your lug holes to Planet Rock. And coming up soon, I have an email from Nick about a band he feels got a bum's rush, and there's music from Alice Cooper, Jane's Addiction, and much, much more. So as you can see, we are overloaded with awesome this week, so the best way of dealing with it is to simply let it all in and bathe in the glory. With me, Toby Jepson, on, yes, Planet Rock.
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15: He's been a little angel. A wayward son.
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Jane's Addiction there on Planet Rock. What a belter. Okay, into the electronic post bag we go with this email coming from Nick, who types, "Dear Toby, on the subject of bands who should have been bigger, I offer King's X." Where did they go wrong? I can't figure it out. Nick from Brighton. Well, thanks, Nick. And once again, I concur. It is a mystery to me also, and probably most of the rock fraternity around the globe. Certainly on paper, they have it all. The attitude, the swagger, the musicianship, and above all, the songs. Maybe it's a case of too much talent or too good. And there are a few bands that seem to have suffered that strange fate over the years, Jellyfish being another one, and XTC another. They were bands that simply had everything, but somehow couldn't fully connect on a global scale, despite moments of real glory. I mean, I think we can admit that. However, it shouldn't be by the numbers, should it? It should be about the music every time. And on that front, King's X have never dropped the ball.

0: King's X there on Planet Rock for Nick. So what about you? Is there an overlooked artist you think deserves another look? If so, drop me a line to toby@planetrock.com or click on my page at planetrock.com and let me know. And I look forward to hearing from you, and I could feature you on the show next week, because I am, as ever, Toby Jepson, and this is the wonderful Planet Rock.
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5: And now, the weather.
6: Outside, gloomy skies, a persistent drizzle, and a chilly wind blowing from the west, north, east, and south.
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Def Leppard there on Planet Rock. Brilliant stuff. Now, I've often heard the phrase the audience is fickle when it comes to bands or artists attempting to explain why an album or a song hasn't achieved the heights expected of a new release. Now, it's a tired old excuse, really. The audience aren't fickle. What even does that mean? Now, I believe the average everyday rocker knows exactly what they like and reacts accordingly. There is no right for anyone to expect a bigger reaction, especially when it comes to new music. Our job as songwriters and performers is to present our wares and hope that the audience will respond in a positive way due to the message getting across well enough to prompt that reaction. Now, there have, however, been some records made by tried and tested artists that somehow didn't capture the imagination and left all concerned scratching their heads. Now, I've always believed that bands should not follow trends. They should create their own unique something and put it out there into the universe and see what happens. This is rule number one. But of course, that ideology means that occasionally things go awry. Take Bryan Adams and his fifth studio record, Into the Fire, released in 1987, which was his follow-up to the astonishing success of Reckless. Now, let's get things straight. Reckless is arguably one of the greatest rock crossover albums ever made, containing a slew of hit songs that took the world by storm, so it was always going to be a tough act to follow. What Bryan did next, in my opinion, is exactly the right thing. He didn't try to replicate that record. Instead, he followed his heart and made what I believe is a stunning album packed full of glorious grown-up rock and roll. Sadly, that record didn't connect with the audience in the same way that Reckless did, but how could it, I ask you? It may not have reached those dizzy heights, but my oh my, Into the Fire is a doozy, and for me, one of his finest moments.

0: Marvellous stuff there. And coming up in the next hour, we're shuffling around in the old riff tin once again, playing another of the greatest riffs ever written. We also have an email from Alex offering up an album he can't live without. And there's music from Motley Crue, The Scorpions, and much, much more. So don't be a chump, let it pump. 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
18: The top stories this hour. Israel is accusing the Green Party of legitimising terrorism after it adopted a controversial motion that Zionism is racist. Party policy now states that the movement to develop and protect a Jewish state in Israel will be treated as any other form of racism. 56% of those who voted backed the move, but leader Zach Polanski skipped it. It's a sharply divisive issue among members at the party conference in Brighton.
19: The emotion has set a beginning of very huge change in the political map of the UK and the world.
20: I would rather have been attacked for being a lentil-eating, sandal-wearing hippie than perhaps what we're going to be attacked on now.
18: A murder investigation's been launched after the body of a woman was found in Norfolk. Officers uncovered the victim in her 40s at an address in Fernhill in Dursingham in the early hours of this morning. A man, also in his 40s, is being questioned on suspicion of murder. A cabinet minister insists court backlogs in England and Wales will start falling in this parliament. That's despite Andy Burnham's government scrapping the controversial plan to curb jury trials for the most serious offences. The move's a U-turn on proposals from Keir Starmer to tackle delays in the system. And Justice Secretary Alex Norris admits there's no quick fix.
21: Of course, this will take time to go through Parliament. It will take time to implement. So cases will
17: continue to rise until we have the legislation, but then they will see the significant falls over the next decade that this legislation drives.
18: Parents earning over £100,000 a year will be eligible for free childcare under new Conservative proposals. The announcement comes as their party conference got underway in Birmingham. Firefighters have been called out to a pub in Glasgow city centre. More than 50 crew are tackling flames at the Maltment in West Regent Lane. And now to sport, and Wales missed the chance to make it back-to-back wins in the Nations League with a 1-0 defeat at home to Denmark. And the Republic of Ireland drew 1-1 against Israel in Serbia. That's the very latest from Sky News. I'm Stevie Shillinglaw.
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0: The Mighty Scorps on Planet Rock. The dawning of time, when the earth writhed and twisted in evolution's boiling pot, and the primordial ooze cast forth mankind, there was a hunger, and that hunger grew, until one day, a wizard dressed in sackcloth and ermine crafted an instrument from wood and steel possessed of magical qualities said to be the whispers of heroes wrapped in greased lightning. And thus the guitar was born, and with it the power to change the world. So come with me now, as we fling open the lid of
1: Toby's Riftin.
0: This week I'm dragging us back to 2004 on the release of the seventh studio record by US punksters Green Day, American Idiot, which was released on September the 21st of that year by Reprise Records. The album was produced by Rob Cavallo and the band and recorded at Studio 880 in Oakland and the Ocean Way Recordings in Hollywood, California between 2003 and 2004. Now, this record actually came about after their intended record, which was to be entitled Cigarettes and Valentines, was scrapped after the master tapes were stolen, can you believe, prompting the band to start again. And perhaps that was a blessing in disguise, because the resulting album is an astounding piece of rock history packed full of juicy riffs that pack a real punch and return the band to form. Now, the album is a concept record dubbed a punk rock opera by the band members and follows the story of Jesus of Suburbia, a lower middle class American adolescent anti-hero, with the songs expressing the disillusionment and descent of a generation that came of age in a period shaped by 9/11 and the Iraq War. So far, so political. But really, the power of this record lies in the visceral performances led by the incredible riffage from main songwriter Billy Joe Armstrong, spitting fire and brimstone from his lyrics and his trademark Les Paul. What we have here is an album that tears up the rulebook of modern-day punk, eschewing the standard grunt and spit ethic for something much more lyrical, much more poetic, and all led by the bite of Armstrong's guitar approach. Witness the power of the title track, where 2 minutes and 54 seconds of punk posturing takes the listener by the throat and doesn't let go. Jesus of Suburbia follows, the narrative opening up before our ears, closely followed by the brilliant Holiday and Boulevard of Broken Dreams and Wake Me Up When September Ends. All the time, the riffs taking centre stage alongside those stunning lyrics, and finally, it is an astounding record packed full of passion and clarity. So here they are, Green Day emptying the Riftin with the brilliant American Idiot.

0: Virgo Rush on Planet Rock. Now, as mentioned earlier, Little Angels have now released our first music for 32 years in the shape of the Big Bad and Back EP, which contains five songs, including the single Hero, That Was Then, This Is Now, and is available to pre-order via our webpage, Townsend Music and all good music retailers. So if you're interested in hearing the fruits of our labours, head on over to littleangelsofficial.com, where you'll find all the info and the links you will need about the EP, as well as the ticket links for our November tour. And a thanks in advance for your amazing support. It really is appreciated. Now, still to come, I have an email from Alex, and there's music from Winger, Sticks, and much, much more. So have no fear, keep it here with me, Toby Jepson, on Planet Rock.
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The brilliant Sticks on Planet Rock. Okay, back into the old post bag we go with this message coming from Alex, who writes, "Hey Toby, why is it that supergroups rarely are?" good question. The number of success stories is far smaller than the also-rans. Why didn't the Firm achieve more? And whatever happened to Gogmagog? The musical road is littered with such bands, but one that I thought was amazing was the Travelling Wilburys, whose first record is one I return to again and again. I wonder if you would play End of the Line, Alex from St Neots. Well, a very good point, Alex. And again, maybe those moments are simply just that. Bright flashes of inspiration from collections of musicians that had a short period of time to make their point, but unfortunately couldn't last for one reason or another. I'd also add into this conversation Coverdale Page, GTR, HSAS, The Heads, Super Heavy, and Eyes Adrift, all packed with superstars and all made really great records, but they all failed to connect for one reason or another. Go figure.

The tremendous Travelling Wilburys there on Planet Rock for Alex. So what about you? Do you have a favourite record that you think everyone should own? Or a supergroup who was terrific or maybe awful? If so, let me know. And as ever, if you want to get in touch about anything at all, I would love to hear from you. 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Either works for me, and I would love to hear

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12: He's been a little angel. A wayward son. And now he's here, Toby Jepson on Planet Rock.

My hero, David Bowie, on Planet Rock. Now, there have been some astounding records that seemingly came out of nowhere and eclipsed everyone in the room, taking us all by surprise and in some cases changed the game, leaving us all, well, gobsmacked, frankly. One such record was Jagged Little Pill by Canadian songstress Alanis Morissette, who up until that amazing moment had made dance pop records which had only been released in her native Canada. Something clearly shifted in her life, though, and soon she had relocated from Ottawa to Los Angeles, where she met songwriter and producer Glenn Ballard, who helped her refocus and write what became this extraordinary record. I first heard it after my publisher at the time insisted he send it to me. The name didn't ring any bells, but he assured me I would love it. I was, I have to admit, a tad sceptical, but it didn't take long for the songs to crawl under my skin once I heard it. It is an intensely personal record full of angst and heartache that clearly charts the journey through a bad relationship, the reflections, anger and conclusions. It is a brave record with Morissette holding on to not a single punch, to the point where some of the songs are almost hard to listen to. But it works so well. The honesty, that truth telling brings a whole record a real sense of depth that spoke to a generation of women who recognised the intent, making it one of the most potent commentaries of the last few decades on what it is to live the life of a female in a male-dominated world, beginning a new conversation about how to tackle many of the issues we now recognise. It really was groundbreaking in that regard. But above all the politics, though, this is a beautifully composed and realised record. The songs are to die for and the production is unique, making it an era-defining moment. The first single release featured Dave Navarro and bassist Fleet of Red Hot Chili Peppers alongside drummer Matt Logue and set the scene absolutely perfectly.

0: Well, there you go. That's another show over. But I will be back at the same time next week. So take care of yourselves and I will see you then.
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3: And now, the weather.
4: Outside, gloomy skies, a persistent drizzle, and a chilly wind blowing from the west, north, east, and south.
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18: Welcome, Steve Priestley here, and thank you very much to Toby. Sorry to start the show tonight with a name drop, but I saw Prince cover this track once in London. It was brilliant, but it wasn't as brilliant as this.

Some absolutely top-notch music to end your weekend here on Planet Rock. I'm Steve Priestley with your Sunday late selection. Until one, and there goes the Chillies and Breaking the Girl. Something very cool from Don Henley's 1989 album, End of the Innocence, on the way. But not before this from Green Lung.

0: If you haven't checked out Don Henley's 1989 album, End of the Innocents, either ever or not for a long time, it's definitely worth a revisit because it's brilliant and every single track on it is a winner. There is your case in point. I Will Not Go Quietly, the Sunday Night Late Selection at Planet Rock.
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Judas Priest and I'm a Rocker. Hope you had a lovely, relaxing weekend and hope you enjoyed our top 100 countdown of the greatest songs of the 80s last week. It's been a joy revisiting the 70s and 80s over the last few weeks as part of the wider top 500 that you voted for from earlier this year. So if you did vote, thank you. This is Gary Moore.

0: Melissa from Allman Brothers Band. They did like their girls' names, didn't they, with Jessica as well. The late selection for Sunday on Planet Rock with Van Halen just moments away.
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Van Halen, Unchained, the Sunday Late Selection here on Planet Rock. My name's Steve Priestley. We're here until 1. Nice to have you along. So, Friday the 13th of November, and yes, it is indeed another Friday the 13th coming up, is turning out to be rather an exciting day for big new music releases. U2 release Carnival de Luz on that date. And Dead Company, the new one from Royal Blood, is also there. So spoiled for choice, really. Here's the first track from Dead Company, and it sets a very high bar for these great boys. 10 over 10.

0: Another hour then of the Sunday Late Selection to come with me. Thanks to Toby before and Mark Jeeves, who kicks off the Sunday sequence with 4 hours of long players tonight. If you missed any of it or you enjoyed it so much you'd like to hear it all over again, a reminder, you can catch up at any time via the convenience of our Rayo app.
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13: The top stories this hour. The US Air Force has withdrawn all its bombers from RAF Fairford in Gloucestershire. A Pentagon official confirmed the B-1 aircraft have all returned to their home bases in the United States. It comes after a suspected terror plot at the base, where six men were arrested and later bailed. Our US correspondent David Blevin says this could signal a change in direction from the White House.
14: President Trump scaling down the operation related to the war in Iran and having a reason to do that. It would not be terribly surprising given the impact that the very lengthy war in Iran is now having on his poll figures.
13: The Greens have declared themselves an anti-Zionist party. 56% of members voted in favour of making the movement to develop and protect a Jewish state in Israel racist. The Israeli Foreign Ministry says the party is legitimising terrorism. Adrian Ramsey, their former co-leader, isn't happy either.
15: I'm deeply sad that this motion has passed. It doesn't reflect my view, and I don't think it reflects long-standing Green principles either, because the Green Party has always believed in the right of all peoples around the world to self-determination, and indeed that was reflected in our manifesto from the last general election.
13: Leader Zach Polanski didn't vote. A man in his 40s has been arrested on suspicion of murder after the body of a woman was found in Norfolk. The victim in her 40s was discovered in Dursingham early yesterday. Some fraud and financial offences will be allowed to be heard solely by a judge in England and Wales. The government has scrapped plans to scrap jury trials for all but the most serious cases. Parents earning over £100,000 a year will be eligible for free childcare under new Conservative plans. The announcement came as their party conference opened in Birmingham. And Wales missed a chance to make it back-to-back wins in the Nations League with a 1-0 defeat at home to Denmark. Meanwhile, the Republic of Ireland drew for the second game in a row, this time 1-1 against Israel in Serbia. From Sky News, I'm Stevie Schillinglaw.
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0: And Triumphant from their gigs across the UK just a few weeks ago. Bon Jovi.

Aussie and Dreamer, sounding even more poignant these days for obvious reasons. The Sunday Late Selection here on Planet Rock for another hour, or just slightly less now. 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A reminder, we're here with the weekday late selection, Tuesday to Friday from 10 at night as well. And this is an all-time 80s classic from Foreigner.

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the never to be emulated Doors, not even close. Love her madly. What a unique band they were. The Late Selection here on Planet Rock for Sunday night, here until one. My name's Steve Priestley, and this is Glenn Hughes. Absolutely immense. Back with new music, Voice in My Head.

0: For those about to rock, well, I've got news for you. We already are, because this is the Sunday Late Selection, and there goes AC/DC
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Crossroads from Cream, bit of live action for Sunday night and the late selection with, at least room for another two or three more before we go through the night and get ready for Monday morning. This is what this is all about, you see, trying to forget about Monday for as long as we can. But I hope you had a nice weekend. Jefferson Starship, great feel-good rock. It's

0: Have a most excellent start to the week then. I'll be back with the weekday late selection Tuesday to Friday night from 10. A reminder, you can drop in an after midnight request to us a song you'd love to hear and why you'd love to hear it anytime. We had some absolute crackers on last week. Steve@planetrock.com. So we'll catch you then. In the meantime, through the night, after the news, we go on Planet Rock.
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17: The top stories this hour. The US Air Force has withdrawn all its bombers deployed to RAF Fairford in Gloucestershire. Last weekend, a police operation was aimed at stopping a suspected terror plot near the site. Six men, all in their 20s, who were arrested, have been released on bail. Israel is accusing the Green Party of legitimising terrorism after it adopted a controversial motion that Zionism is racist. Party policy now states that the movement to develop and protect a Jewish state in Israel will be treated as any other form of racism. 56% of those who voted backed the move, but it was skipped by leader Zach Polanski. It's a divisive issue among members at the party conference in Brighton.
18: The emotion has set a beginning of very huge change in the political map of the UK and the world.
19: I would rather have been attacked for being a lentil-eating, sandal-wearing hippie than perhaps what we're going to be attacked on now.
17: A man has been arrested on suspicion of murder after the body of a woman was found in Norfolk. The victim, in her 40s, was discovered in Dursingham early yesterday. Conservative leader Kemi Badenoch promised to fix Britain as she opened her party's conference in Birmingham. She set out plans to tighten welfare spending and for free childcare for higher-earning parents. Those earning more than £100,000 a year currently don't qualify, and that's been welcomed by some party members.
20: Yes, they should have the same access, but they are paying far, far more in taxes.
21: I think cliff edges never work.
22: I think we should be trying to give every opportunity to allow those children to get that education that they need.
17: firefighters have been called out to a pub in Glasgow city centre. At its height, more than 50 crew were tackling flames at the Maltman in West Regent Lane. And Wales missed a chance to make it back-to-back wins in the Nations League with a 1-0 defeat at home to Denmark. The Republic of Ireland, meanwhile, drew for the second game in a row, this time a 1-1 draw against Israel in Serbia. From Sky News, I'm Stevie Schillinglaw.